0: Tricia Hopkins says they still can't announce an opening date.
1: So whilst we're close to being able to do that, and we know everybody's keen to have the pools opened, as are we, we're just not in a position today at this stage to be able to confidently announce a reopening date.
0: Nearly $300,000 has been awarded to local groups through the Boko Rock Community Enhancement Fund. 42 organisations across the Snowy Monaro were awarded funds, including the Jindabyne Trail Stewardship, who were awarded $12,000, and the Cooma Country Club, who were given $8,000 for a greens mower for the bowling club. A full list of recipients can be found on Council's website. The fund is a condition of the state government-approved Boko Rock Wind Farm project and is offered once a year to eligible applicants whose project or event will benefit the Snowy Monaro. And today is the last day for residents across the Monaro to enter their nominations for Australia's Community Sports Dad of the Year. The winning dad will receive a Philips reverse osmosis water station valued at $1,300, while their community sporting club will receive a $5,000 Rebel Sport voucher for new clothing or sporting equipment. Nominations close at midnight, with the winners announced on September 6.
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0: Taking a look at sport, and the Cooma Stallions reserve grade and under 18 teams are heading to Batemans Bay on Sunday for their preliminary finals. Both sides will take on the Tathra Sea Eagles, with victories taking the sides into the grand final. The under 18s will start the day at 10:30 before the reserves hit the park at 1:15. And that's the latest XLFM local news. 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
3: Transport for New South Wales would like to advise Kosciuszko Road's open to Perisher, Guthaca Road's open to the village, and Alpine Way's open to Thredbo and beyond. On the Snowy Mountains Highway, the road is open, the Link Road to Selwyn Snow Resort is open, Elliott Way's also open, and Cooma to Brown Mountain, the road is open. Keep it here for all the latest winter road updates.
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We're on the eve of your Friday. It's Thursday. Hello and good morning. You're with Brad. 30-minute music marathon. And now a song that revealed to us back in 1997, The Light Through a Lens. That is Robbie Williams' Mind. Let me entertain you. 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

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You've got your classic local breakfast tomorrow morning, 5:30, with Craig waking you up. Hello, right now you're with Brad, and now the greatest song of all time. I saw the opportunity to Rickroll. Even if it's on the radio, you gotta do it. Just gotta. Never gonna give you up. 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

Duran Duran in London or Bryan Adams in Paris? Tough choice, but this bit is easy. Just keep it on XLFM to win. Your next chance is coming up soon.

0: 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You're listening on your Thursday afternoon. It's a sunny one today, and it's going to stay that way, thankfully. Tomorrow, sunshine as well. Foggy start to your Saturday before more sun, and some sunny conditions for your Sunday as well. 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
15: 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Keep it here for all the latest Winter Road updates.

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2: 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Australian energy starts right here in the Snowy Mountains.
8: This is Budgie Baker. Very nice sunny day. Colder temperatures last night. Some snow making and the grooming. That's just going to make for a nice day out. 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And the Basin Pommer is spinning as well. Perisher, lots of snow making last night, so it's looking all right. Mount P6 set to open today. Front and centre valley looking good. Four lifts open in Blue Cow. Some in Smiggins, but nothing now in Guthaga. Trebek, snow making up on Merritt, so Cruiser and Gun Barrel to spin. And also we've got Anton's and the Basin area open as well. Friday flat for the kids and first timers. We've got a run of good weather ahead, so make the most of the sun and the snow while you can.
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9: From the Capital Radio Newsroom, good morning. I'm Tia Priest-Willamott. The Prime Minister says officials are racing to confirm the fate of 34 missing Australians following deadly flash flooding near the Nepal-Tibet border. The death toll from the disaster currently sits at 160 after an avalanche of ice and rock sent water crashing through local towns. Australians in the area are being urged to follow the advice of authorities. Anthony Albanese says obtaining information in the region is hard.
10: At this point, there are 34 Australians who are missing. Nepal, you know, is a developing country. It doesn't have the resources that an event like that would have in Australia. So information is difficult.
9: Teenagers are facing new daily limits and other restrictions on Facebook and Instagram as part of a multi-billion dollar settlement in a landmark American lawsuit. 29 American states sued Meta over what were described as addictive and harmful design features causing mental health harm to children. The tech giant has agreed to pay close to 24 billion Australian dollars and roll out new safety features. Colorado Attorney General Phil Weiser has told CNN they will be making sure the platforms deliver on promised reform.
11: We will select an independent auditor who is working with, and this, by the way, is basically every state in the union. It's a multi-state coalition, Republicans and Democrats. We are staying on the case, literally and figuratively. They now have a legally binding obligation.
9: Back here in Australia, a national senator is rejecting suggestions the coalition is dragging its feet on revealing its migration targets. The federal government is understood to be close to finalising its immigration crackdown, with details expected to be revealed next month. The coalition hasn't put a number on its policies, but Bridget McKenzie has told Today the opposition has revealed its plan to peg arrivals to new house builds.
12: This is a system that's highly complex. There's a lot of people out there with simple solutions that they have to keep correcting, but there's over 100 visa subclasses, so we want to get this complex system right.
9: And British actor Tim Curry has died at the age of 80. He was known for his roles in the Rocky Horror Picture Show and the original adaptation of Stephen King's It. Curry had been struggling with ill health for some time. Kayleigh McEwen says she won't race internationally for the rest of the year. The Olympic great says losing her 50-metre backstroke world record has lit a fire inside her ahead of a historic quest for glory at the 2028 LA Games. And Harley Reid will miss the first two games of next season in the AFL after failing to have his suspension for a dangerous tackle downgraded at the tribunal. It's Reid's second suspension in his 62-game career. And that's the latest news update from the Capital Radio Newsroom. I'm Tia Priest-Willamott.
13: Continuing with XLFM local news, thanks to Red Energy, the 100% Australian energy retailer owned by Snowy Hydro, I'm Brad McIntosh. Australian snowboarding pioneers, filmmakers, artists, competitors and next generation riders are gathering in the Snowy Mountains tomorrow for Shredfest. The three-day celebration will mark 40 years of Australian snowboarding culture, combining a film night, community ride day, banked slalom and closing presentations. Shredfest kicks off at 5pm at the Jindabyne Memorial Hall tomorrow night with registration and a film night featuring Australian snowboard films from every decade. Nominations are now open for six vacant positions on the Snowy Monaro Regional Council to provide advice and oversight of the community support program. The committee will help make sure that the services offered meet local needs and comply with regulations and legislation. And new research suggests autistic residents across the Monaro continue to face a range of barriers when attempting to access everyday settings and services. The national study found between 64% and 82% of autistic adults have difficulties accessing healthcare, employment, public transport, retail, education and community activities. Lead researcher at ASPEC, Dr. Chris Edwards, says local organisations could be doing more to ensure they're providing an autism-friendly experience.
14: A lot of these practical things are just providing clearer information, having more flexible communication or more predictable processes. The people factor is just as important as that physical environment. So for autistic local residents, having staff who listen, approach their needs with compassion and curiosity, and are willing to change the way that their service runs can really make a massive difference.
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13: The ACT Brumbies have picked up the signature of Tristan Riley as they gear up for the start of the 2026 Super Rugby Oz season. Riley had a standout year with the New South Wales Waratahs and has already hit the training paddock. He says he's keen to get started. And that's the latest XLFM local news. If you have a local news lead, go to xlfm.com.au and click local news. I'm Brad McIntosh.
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15: Transport for New South Wales would like to advise Kosciuszko Road's open to Perisher, Guthaga Road's open to the village, and Alpine Way's open to Thredbo and beyond. On the Snowy Mountains Highway, the road is open, the Link Road to Selwyn Snow Resort is open, Elliot Way is also open, and Coombe to Brow Mountain, the road is open. Keep it here for all the latest winter road updates.
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1: Today, a sunny afternoon with light winds ahead. Tomorrow, sunshine with some early morning frost. Foggy start to your Saturday with a sunny afternoon. Then Sunday, clear conditions. There's a 0% chance of snowfalls over the next 24 hours. Coomer dropping to negative 4 tonight, climbing to 17 tomorrow. Jindabyne chasing a high of 17 after a night's low of negative 4. And in Canberra, the temperature's climbing to 17 degrees after a minimum of 3.
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With that classic team up, Elton John and Kiki D. Don't Go Breaking My Heart. You're on a 30-minute music marathon with some fine young cannibals on the way. Right now, straight from New Zealand, his Split Ends.

Still deciding? Duran Duran in London or Bryan Adams in Paris? Your first decision is to get on the standby list. And your next chance is coming up in minutes. Forever Classic. 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

0: 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You're on for your Thursday. Weather today, it's looking pretty good. Going to stay that way into your Arvo. Checking as well for tomorrow. Sunshine with some early morning frost. Saturday's a bit of a foggy start with a sunny afternoon. But then Sunday, nice and clear to end the week. And just then we had Bryan Adams, Can't Stop the Thing We Started. How good would it be to rock out to that song live in Paris? Or that could be you. Or you could be going to see Duran Duran live in London. Just going to win the superstar experience during the classic local breakfast from 5:30 a.m. each morning. 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
2: 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On the Snowy Mountains Highway, the road is open, the Link Road to Selwyn Snow Resort is open, Elliott Way's also open, and Coomer to Brown Mountain, the road is open. Keep it here for all the latest winter road updates.

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0: 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And until then, we still got to get through lunch. And it's another 30-minute music marathon, 80s lunch. Toto coming up, Africa, some Starship as well. 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
11: This is Budgie Baker. Very nice sunny day. Colder temperatures last night. Some snow making and the grooming. That's just going to make for a nice day out. Charlotte Pass, Cozzy Triple Chair, open at the top for the advanced skiers and boarders. 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And the Basin Pommer is spinning as well. Perisher, lots of snow making last night, so it's looking all right. Mount P6 set to open today. Front and centre valley looking good. Four lifts open in Blue Cow. Some in Smiggins, but nothing now in Guthaga. Throwback snow making up on Merritt, so Cruiser on Gun Barrel to spin. And also we've got Anton's and the Basin area open as well. Friday flat for the kids and first timers. We've got a run of good weather ahead, so make the most of the sun and the snow while you can.
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12: From the Capital Radio Newsroom, I'm Alex Stockerty. The government has been speaking with the Nepalese embassy after 34 Australians were named among those missing in flash flooding on the border with Tibet. At least 157 people are dead as officials in Nepal and China scramble to deploy rescue crews. Footage shows walls of muddy water slamming into buildings and destroying villages. The Nepalese Hindu Society of Australia's Lakshmi Bastakoti says the area is popular among pilgrims, thousands visiting the country every year to pray at religious sites.
13: Muslims from Australia, from India, like from different part of the other country, it is very famous tourist area.
12: The United Nations is mobilising supplies and personnel in Nepal to support affected communities. China has activated its emergency response with full-scale rescue operations underway on the Nepal-Tibet border. Teenagers are facing new daily limits and other restrictions on Facebook and Instagram as part of a multi-billion dollar settlement in an American lawsuit. 29 US states sued Meta over what has been described as addictive and harmful design features, causing mental health harm to children. The tech giant has agreed to pay close to $24 billion Australian and roll out new safety features. Colorado Attorney General Phil Weiser has told CNN they'll be making sure the platforms deliver on promised reform.
14: We will select an independent auditor who is working with, and this, by the way, is basically every state in the union. It's a multi-state coalition, Republicans and Democrats. We are staying on the case, literally and figuratively. They now have a legally binding obligation.
12: A Perth beach has been closed after a stranded whale died overnight. Vets from Perth Zoo are working to determine what happened to the humpback. A shark alert is in place. Farmers are warning eggs could become a luxury product if the H5 bird flu spreads across the country. The peak body warns businesses could collapse if the virus spreads to the egg and poultry meat industry. There haven't yet been any detections of H5 in commercial poultry, flocks or other agricultural systems. Also making news, Qantas claims rising fuel costs caused by the war in the Middle East have hit its profits. The airline says the conflict has resulted in a $420 million hit to earnings as it reports an underlying pre-tax profit of $2.06 billion. Checking sport, and the penultimate round of the NRL kicks off tonight with a dead rubber between last year's grand finalists, the Brisbane Broncos and the Melbourne Storm. Mitchell Starc's 10-wicket haul against Bangladesh has propelled him to the top of the ICC's test bowling rankings. And the PGA Tour of Australasia has begun, with players competing at the PNG Open in Port Moresby. That's the latest news update from the Capital Radio newsroom.
15: Continuing with XLFM local news, thanks to Red Energy, the 100% Australian energy retailer owned by Snowy Hydro, I'm Brad McIntosh. The Snowy Monaro Regional Council has received equipment allowing them to progress construction of the Cooma and Bombala pools. However, Deputy Mayor Tricia Hopkins says while it's a relief to get the equipment, they still can't lock in an opening date.
16: So whilst we're close to being able to do that, and we know everybody's keen to have the pools opened, as are we, we're just not in a position today at this stage to be able to confidently announce a reopening date.
15: And a new study has found autistic residents across the Monaro are still facing barriers when attempting to access everyday settings and services. Study participants describe challenges including overwhelming sensory environments, inflexible systems, communication barriers and a limited understanding of autism. Dr. Chris Edwards, lead researcher at ASPECT, says difficulties aren't contained to just one setting.
17: There was no single problem setting. In short, difficulties were common across places like going to the shops and employment, where those figures were sort of in the 80%. Other contexts like healthcare, education and training, which they might have been less frequent, but their impact on their well-being was much higher. So they're having a greater impact on, you know, the person's life.
15: Also making news, Jindabyne is celebrating snowboarding pioneers for a three-day festival kicking off tomorrow night.
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15: There's a big weekend for the Cooma Stallions, with the under-18s and the reserve grade sides both fighting for a spot in their respective grand finals. The sides will head down to Batemans Bay on Sunday for their clashes against the Tathra Sea Eagles in the preliminary finals. The under-18s will kick off the day at 10:30 before the reserves hit the park at 1:15. And the ACT Brumbies are gearing up for their 2026 Super Rugby Oz season with the signing of Tristan Riley. Riley joins the Brumbies from the New South Wales Waratahs, where he had a standout season. And that's the latest XLFM local news. If you have a local news lead, go to xlfm.com.au and click local news. I'm Brad McIntosh.
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18: Transport for New South Wales would like to advise Kosciuszko Road's open to Perisher, Guthaca Road's open to the village, and Alpine Way's open to Thredbo and beyond. On the Snowy Mountains Highway, the road is open, the Link Road to Selwyn Snow Resort is open, Elliott Way's also open, and Coomera to Brown Mountain, the road is open. Keep it here for all the latest winter road updates.
10: XLFM Snowy Mountains weather.
0: Today, a sunny afternoon with light winds ahead. Tomorrow, sunshine with some early morning frost. Foggy start to your Saturday with a sunny afternoon. Then Sunday, clear conditions. There's a 0% chance of snowfalls over the next 24 hours. Cooma dropping to negative 4 tonight, climbing to 17 tomorrow. Jindabyne chasing a high of 17 after a night's low of negative 4. And in Canberra, the temperature's climbing to 17 degrees after a minimum of 3. 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

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It's a 30-minute music marathon you're listening to, and I've got some great Australian music to play. Not too far out, we've got Ice House, Can't Help Myself, but right now, one of the greatest Australian team-ups of all time. We'll never see anything like this, I reckon, ever again. It's In Excess and Jimmy Barnes with Good Times.

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You're getting through the workday with your mate Brad. 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

0: of a classic XLFM 96.1 for your Thursday 30-minute music marathon. Finished with the Cutting Crew, and I've got another one for you. Don't worry, at 1 o'clock. And checking ahead with the weather, it's pretty good out, gotta say. It's gonna be that way for the rest of today. Same for tomorrow, nice and sunny. Saturday, bit of fog in the morning, and then it's gonna be clear conditions. Same for your Sunday, bit of frost, clear otherwise. 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So make it count. Go to Snow White Laundry, Kuma Power Equipment, Cabin Fever, make a purchase, get in the QR code in the draw to win $5,000. Drawing it out tomorrow. 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
9: Transport for New South Wales would like to advise Kosciuszko Road's open to Perisher, Guthaga Road's open to the village, and Alpine Way's open to Thredbo and beyond. On the Snowy Mountains Highway, the road is open, the Link Road to Selwyn Snow Resort is open, Elliott Way's also open, and Coomer to Brown Mountain, the road is open. Keep it here for all the latest winter road updates.

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0: Summer Classic, XLFM 96.1, just on 5 to 1. Well, another hour of the afternoon, which means another hour of the news. Find out what's going on next, then 30-minute music marathon. Got some Howard Jones lined up, even Men at Work. We'll throw in some Martika as well. And plenty more. 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
1: 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Australian energy starts right here in the Snowy Mountains.
8: This is Budgie Baker. Very nice sunny day. Colder temperatures last night. Some snow making and the grooming. That's just going to make for a nice day out. Charlotte Pass, Cozzy Triple Chair, open at the top for the advanced skiers and boarders. 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And the Basin Pommer is spinning as well. Perisher, lots of snow making last night, so it's looking all right. Mount P6 set to open today. Front and centre valley looking good. Four lifts open in Blue Cow. Some in Smiggins, but nothing now in Guthaga. Trebba, snow making up on Merritt, so Cruiser and Gun Barrel to spin. And also we've got Anton's and the Basin area open as well. Friday flat for the kids and first timers. Well, we've got a run of good weather ahead, so make the most of the sun and the snow while you can.
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9: From the Capital Radio Newsroom, I'm Alex Stockerty. The government has been speaking with the Nepalese embassy after 34 Australians were named among those missing in flash flooding on the border with Tibet. At least 157 people are dead as officials in Nepal and China scramble to deploy rescue crews. Footage shows walls of muddy water slamming into buildings and destroying villages. The Nepalese Hindu Society of Australia's Lakshmi Bastakoti says the area is popular among pilgrims, thousands visiting the country every year to pray at religious sites?
10: Mostly from Australia, from India, like from different part of the other country. It is very famous tourist area.
9: The United Nations is mobilising supplies and personnel in Nepal to support affected communities. China has activated its emergency response with full-scale rescue operations underway on the Nepal-Tibet border. Teenagers are facing new daily limits and other restrictions on Facebook and Instagram as part of a multi-billion dollar settlement in an American lawsuit. 29 US states sued Meta over what has been described as addictive and harmful design features, causing mental health harm to children. The tech giant has agreed to pay close to $24 billion Australian dollars and roll out new safety features. Colorado Attorney General Phil Weiser has told CNN they'll be making sure the platforms deliver on promised reform.
11: We will select an independent auditor who is working with, and this, by the way, is basically every state in the union. It's a multi-state coalition, Republicans and Democrats. We are staying on the case, literally and figuratively. They now have a legally binding obligation.
9: A Perth beach has been closed after a stranded whale died overnight. Vets from Perth Zoo are working to determine what happened to the humpback. A shark alert is in place. Farmers are warning eggs could become a luxury product if the H5 bird flu spreads across the country. The peak body warns businesses could collapse if the virus spreads to the egg and poultry meat industry. There haven't yet been any detections of H5 in commercial poultry, flocks or other agricultural systems. Also making news, Qantas claims rising fuel costs caused by the war in the Middle East have hit its profits. The airline says the conflict has resulted in a $420 million hit to earnings as it reports an underlying pre-tax profit of $2.06 billion. Checking sport, and the penultimate round of the NRL kicks off tonight with a dead rubber between last year's grand finalists, the Brisbane Broncos and the Melbourne Storm. Mitchell Starc's 10-wicket haul against Bangladesh has propelled him to the top of the ICC's test bowling rankings. And the PGA Tour of Australasia has begun, with players competing at the PNG Open in Port Moresby. That's the latest news update from the Capital Radio Newsroom.
12: Continuing with XLFM local news, thanks to Red Energy, the 100% Australian energy retailer owned by Snowy Hydro, I'm Brad McIntosh. Nominations are now open for 6 vacant positions on the Snowy Monaro Regional Council to provide advice and oversight of the community support program. The committee will help to make sure that services offered meet local needs and comply with regulations and legislation. Deputy Mayor Tricia Hopkins says they're looking for people that have lived experience.
13: I suppose the criteria for membership has been slightly modified to make sure that we get people who've got suitable experience, both lived experience and professional experience, to make sure that the people on that advisory committee can provide the best support for the community and obviously allow the best outcomes for our support program.
12: The Snowy Monaro Regional Council has awarded nearly $300,000 of funding to local organisations through their Boko Rock Community Fund. The big winners of the fund are the Bombala Preschool, who received $20,000 for a community garden fence, Jindabyne's Lake Sculpture Event, who were awarded $10,000, and Snowy River Woodturners, who were given $15,000 for their club shed. The fund is a condition of the state government-approved Boko Rock Wind Farm project and operates on an annual timetable. And Jindabyne is celebrating snowboarding pioneers for a 3-day festival starting tomorrow night. Shredfest will mark 40 years of Australian snowboarding culture, with filmmakers, artists, competitors and next generation riders gathering in the snowy mountains. The event kicks off with a film festival, then moves to Charlotte Pass for the official Shredfest Ride Day and Bank Slalom on Saturday. Tomorrow's opening night at Jindabyne Memorial Hall is open to everyone, including those who aren't competing.
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12: At the ACT and Southern New South Wales Community Awards night, the Miss Piggies captain was awarded for her standout season. Eden Clem was awarded for being the highest try and point scorer in the women's tens competition. Clem crossed the line a whopping 27 times in the season, scoring a cool 231 points. And that's the latest XLFM local news. 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I'm Brad McIntosh.
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14: Transport for New South Wales would like to advise Kosciuszko Road's open to Parisha, Guthaca Road's open to the village, and Alpine Way's open to Thredbo and beyond. On the Snowy Mountains Highway, the road is open, the Link Road to Selwyn Snow Resort is open, Elliott Way's also open, and Coombe to Brown Mountain, the road is open. Keep it here for all the latest winter road updates.
1: XLFM Snowy Mountains weather.
0: Today, a sunny afternoon with light winds ahead. Tomorrow, sunshine with some early morning frost. Foggy start to your Saturday with a sunny afternoon. Then Sunday, clear conditions. There's a 0% chance of snowfalls over the next 24 hours. Coomer dropping to negative 4 tonight, climbing to 17 tomorrow. Jindabyne chasing a high of 17 after a night's low of negative 4. And in Canberra, the temperature's climbing to 17 degrees after a minimum of 3.
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You're on a 30-minute music marathon, and now for the song that put this 90s rock band on the map. Here's Push.

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You're listening to the Snowy Mountains Greatest Hits. 20 past one with your workmate Brad. Hello. And here's this 1989 number one hit, The Bangles, on your Thursday.

0: Forever Classic, XLFM 96.1. It's been a very nice sunny Thursday, hasn't it? It's going to stick around that way. Sunny afternoon ahead, light winds as well. Tomorrow, some sunshine with the early morning frost. Then for Saturday, might be a bit of a foggy start, but it's going to clear up into some great conditions. Same for your Sunday, fine and sunny end to the week. 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
11: 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On the Snowy Mountains Highway, the road is open, the Link Road to Selwyn Snow Resort is open, Elliott Way's also open, and Cooma to Brow Mountain, the road is open. Keep it here for all the latest winter road updates.

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0: 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It's Michael Jackson to Beat It at the end of this hour. Hello and good afternoon. You're with Brad. It's time to beat it into 2 o'clock, where after your news, another 30-minute music marathon. I've got the purple one on the way. And even the band that came back in black. It's all on after your 2 o'clock news with your workmate Brad here on XLFM. See you then.
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1: 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Building Snowy 2.0. Australia's biggest battery right here in the Snowy Mountains.
10: This is Budgie Baker. Very nice sunny day. Colder temperatures last night. Some snow making and the grooming. That's just going to make for a nice day out. Charlotte Pass, Cozzy Triple Chair. 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And the Basin Pommer is spinning as well. Perisher, lots of snow making last night, so it's looking all right. Mount P6 set to open today. Front and centre valley looking good. 4 lifts open in Blue Cow. Some in Smiggins, but nothing now in Guthaga. Tribut, snow making up on Merritt, so Cruiser on Gun Barrel to spin. And also we've got Anton's and the Basin area open as well. Friday flat for the kids and first timers. We've got a run of good weather ahead, so make the most of the sun and the snow while you can.
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11: From the Capital Radio newsroom, I'm Alex Stockerty. The government has been speaking with the Nepalese embassy after 34 Australians were named among those missing in flash flooding on the border with Tibet. At least 157 people are dead as officials in Nepal and China scramble to deploy rescue crews. Footage shows walls of muddy water slamming into buildings and destroying villages. The Nepalese Hindu Society of Australia's Lakshmi Bastakotti says the area is popular among pilgrims Muslims, thousands visiting the country every year to pray at religious sites.
3: Muslims from Australia, from India, like from different parts of the other country, it is very famous tourist area.
11: The United Nations is mobilising supplies and personnel in Nepal to support affected communities. China has activated its emergency response with full-scale rescue operations underway on the Nepal-Tibet border. Teenagers are facing new daily limits and other restrictions on Facebook and Instagram as part of a multi-billion dollar settlement in an American lawsuit. 29 US states sued Meta over what has been described as addictive and harmful design features, causing mental health harm to children. The tech giant has agreed to pay close to $24 billion Australian dollars and roll out new safety features. Colorado Attorney General Phil Weiser has told CNN they'll be making sure the platforms deliver on promised reform.
12: We will select an independent auditor who is working with, and this, by the way, is basically every state in the union. It's a multi-state coalition, Republicans and Democrats. We are staying on the case, literally and figuratively. They now have a legally binding obligation.
11: A Perth beach has been closed after a stranded whale died overnight. Vets from Perth Zoo are working to determine what happened to the humpback. A shark alert is in place. Farmers are warning eggs could become a luxury product if the H5 bird flu spreads across the country. The peak body warns businesses could collapse if the virus spreads to the egg and poultry meat industry. There haven't yet been any detections of H5 in commercial poultry, flocks or other agricultural systems. Also making news, Qantas claims rising fuel costs caused by the war in the Middle East have hit its profits. The airline says the conflict has resulted in a $420 million hit to earnings as it reports an underlying pre-tax profit of $2.06 billion. Checking sport, and the penultimate round of the NRL kicks off tonight with a dead rubber between last year's grand finalists, the Brisbane Broncos and the Melbourne Storm. Mitchell Starc's 10-wicket haul against Bangladesh has propelled him to the top of the ICC's test bowling rankings. And the PGA Tour of Australasia has begun, with players competing at the PNG Open in Port Moresby. That's the latest news update from the Capital Radio newsroom.
13: Continuing with XLFM local news, thanks to Red Energy, the 100% Australian energy retailer owned by Snowy Hydro, I'm Brad McIntosh. A delivery of new equipment for the Bombala and Cooma pool upgrades has been a big relief for the Snowy Monaro Regional Council. The new pump and filtration equipment means council can continue its progress on the project after lengthy delays. But Deputy Mayor Tricia Hopkins says they still can't announce an opening date.
14: So whilst we're close to being able to do that, and we know everybody's keen to have the pools opened, as are we, we're just not in a position today at this stage to be able to confidently announce a reopening date.
13: Nearly $300,000 has been awarded to local groups through the Boko Rock Community Enhancement Fund. 42 organisations across the Snowy Monaro were awarded funds, including the Jindabyne Trail Stewardship, who were awarded $12,000, and the Cooma Country Club, who were given $8,000 for a greens mower for the bowling club. A full list of recipients can be found on Council's website. The fund is a condition of the state government-approved Boko Rock Wind Farm project and is offered once a year to eligible applicants whose project or event will benefit the Snowy Monaro. And today is the last day for residents across the Monaro to enter their nominations for Australia's Community Sports Dad of the Year. The winning dad will receive a Phillips Reverse Osmosis Water Station valued at $1,300, while their community sporting club will receive a $5,000 Rebel Sport voucher for new clothing or sporting equipment. Nominations close at midnight, with the winners announced on September 6.
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13: Taking a look at sport, and the Cooma Stallions reserve grade and under 18 teams are heading to Batemans Bay on Sunday for their preliminary finals. Both sides will take on the Tathra Sea Eagles, with victories taking the sides into the grand final. The under 18s will start the day at 10:30 before the reserves hit the park at 1:15. And that's the latest XLFM local news. 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I'm Brad McIntosh.
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15: Transport for New South Wales would like to advise Kosciuszko Road's open to Perisher, Guthaca Road's open to the village, and Alpine Way's open to Thredbo and beyond. On the Snowy Mountains Highway, the road is open, the Link Road to Selwyn Snow Resort is open, Elliott Way's also open, and Coombe to Brow Mountain, the road is open. Keep it here for all the latest winter road updates.
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0: Today, a sunny afternoon with light winds ahead. Tomorrow, sunshine with some early morning frost. Foggy start to your Saturday with a sunny afternoon. Then Sunday, clear conditions. There's a 0% chance of snowfalls over the next 24 hours. Cooma dropping to -4 tonight, climbing to 17 tomorrow. Jindabyne chasing a high of 17 after a night's low of -4. And in Canberra, the temperatures climbing to 17 degrees after a minimum of 3.
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Breakfast Classic, XLFM 96.1. We're on a 30-minute music marathon, quarter past two with Brad, and this one from Hunters and Collectors. True story, it was partly inspired by both the Jeanette Winterson novel, The Passion, about Napoleon Bonaparte, and the fact that Hunters and Collectors were struggling to break into the American market. Sometimes circumstance just works out like that. Holy Grail on XLFM. Oh,

Classic XLFM 96.1, Emotions, Best of My Love, 70s hit that eventually got sampled by an artist named Paul Russell for a song that was a huge hit 3 years ago, Lil Boothang. Song barely clocks it at 2 minutes, but it is a vibe, I kind of like it. Guilty pleasure sort of way. Check it out if you haven't already. Hello and good afternoon, you're with Brad and now Dire Straits on your 30-minute music marathon. For your

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0: Forever Classic, XLFM 96.1. That's REM from the album Document, The One I Love. And you might hear from a lot of people saying, oh, it's such a beautiful love song, that one. It's so cute. I feel so loved. Well, once you get to that third line in the first verse, you realize, no, there's that definitely ain't a love song. So definitely don't be playing at any wedding anytime soon. It's far from a love song. Hey, good afternoon with Brad and checking the weather. Going to keep sunny and clear for the rest of today. Same for tomorrow, some sunshine with early morning frost. Saturday's a bit of a foggy start before a sunny afternoon expected. And then Sunday, clear conditions as well. Perfect time to still go out and shop. It's late night shopping tonight and your last chance to go into the draw to win $5,000 in XLFM's Love and Local Shop the Snowies. So go to Snowy Mill, Jindabyne Mitre 10, Rip Curl Jindabyne, make a purchase, your chance to win $5,000. Not too far away, I'm going to hit play on some John Farnham, even the Romantics. 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
2: 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On the Snowy Mountains Highway, the road is open, the Link Road to Selwyn Snow Resort is open, Elliot Way's also open, and Coomera to Brow Mountain, the road is open. Keep it here for all the latest winter road updates.

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0: Survivor Classic, XLFM 96.1. You've been hanging out with me, Brad, on this clearish Thursday afternoon. But now it's time for me to make my way out of the studio. I've got to clock off and go home. Time to relax. And next in Banksy for the rest of your afternoon. He's going to play some Cold Chisel for you. And even some classic Eurodance from the 90s. It's all up next on your 30-minute music marathon here on XLFM with Banksy. Have a great rest of your day.
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1: 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Australian energy starts right here in the Snowy Mountains.
6: This is Budgie Baker. It was a very nice sunny day. Cold attempts last night, bit of snow making and some grooming, just made for a good day out. Charlotte Pass, Cozy Triple Chair, open at the top for the advanced skiers and boarders. 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Perisher Mount P6 was pretty busy. Our front and centre valley looking okay. Four lifts open in Blue Cow, some in Smiggins, but nothing now open in Guthaga. Threadbow Basin, Carroll's, Cruiser, Gun Barrel and Anton's. Plenty of choices on the upper slopes today and Friday flat for the kids and the first timers. Got a run of good weather ahead, so maybe some more snow making tonight, and we're looking forward to another good day tomorrow.
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7: From the Capital Radio Newsroom, I'm Alex Stockerty. Australia's Prime Minister is extending his deepest sympathies to those affected by the deadly flash flooding which has hit the border of Nepal and Tibet. Footage shows buildings being overwhelmed by muddy water, and rescue efforts will continue through the night. More than 157 people are dead and hundreds are missing, including 34 Australians who Nepalese officials say are unaccounted for. Himalayan Guiding Australia Group's Sean Piper says the areas affected are popular with tourists from around the world.
8: I've got staff there I'm trying to locate, but it's not surprising to have a lot of Australians there, particularly the main village, Tyabri Bisi, with the main village at which people depart to go on the Langtang trek.
7: The United Nations is mobilising supplies and personnel to Nepal in support of affected communities. China has activated its emergency response with full-scale rescue operations underway on the Nepal-Tibet border. Qantas has reported a 13.1% drop in its profit after the Middle East conflict triggered a spike in the cost of jet fuel. The Flying Kangaroo says the war with Iran resulted in a $420 million hit to earnings, as it reported an underlying pre-tax profit of $2.06 billion. Researchers are launching a national assessment to expose gaps in care for childhood cancer survivors. The study aims to map out services nationwide after new data revealed 8 in 10 survivors suffer long-term health complications. Children's Cancer Co-Lab's Dr. Yudani Reitz says the project will find ways to combat the ongoing effects of childhood cancer.
9: A potential chronic illness, secondary cancers, and unfortunately will often die much earlier than their peers.
7: Australia's money laundering regulator is preparing to cut jobs despite its powers being expanded. SMH The Age reports the regulator's workforce could be reduced by as much as 8%. And analysts say property sellers are becoming more cautious, with values down across the country. Fewer properties are being listed and more than 8% of those on the market are priced below the five-year average. Cotality's Gerard Berg says Sydney is leading the slowdown.
10: In the past 4 weeks, we've seen new listings at around about 5,500, which is around 13% below the level that we saw this time last year. It usually starts to lift from this time onwards, but at the moment the momentum is pretty weak.
7: Checking Sport and Geelong have been fined $140,000 by the AFL for failing to lodge the concussion waiver to Jake Colajasny's contract. Big Bash teams are now free to recruit for the coming summer with the contract embargo officially lifted. And at the Fiji Surf Pro, Morgan Chibilich and Connor Robson are into the third round. Ethan Ewing and Jack Robinson are out. That's the latest news update from the Capital Radio Newsroom.
11: Continuing with XLFM local news, thanks to Red Energy, the 100% Australian energy retailer owned by Snowy Hydro, I'm Brad McIntosh. Australian snowboarding pioneers, filmmakers, artists, competitors and next generation riders are gathering in the Snowy Mountains tomorrow for Shredfest. The three-day celebration will mark 40 years of Australian snowboarding culture, combining a film night, community ride day, banked slalom and closing presentations. Shredfest kicks off at 5pm at the Jindabyne Memorial Hall tomorrow night with registration and a film night featuring Australian snowboard films from every decade. Nominations are now open for 6 vacant positions on the Snowy Monaro Regional Council to provide advice and oversight of the community support program. The committee will help make sure that the services offered meet local needs and comply with regulations and legislation. And new research suggests autistic residents across the Monaro continue to face a range of barriers when attempting to access everyday settings and services. The national study found between 64% and 82% of autistic adults have difficulties accessing healthcare, employment, public transport, retail, education and community activities. Lead researcher at ASPECT, Dr. Chris Edwards, says local organisations could be doing more to ensure they're providing an autism-friendly experience.
12: A lot of these practical things are just providing clearer information, having more flexible communication or more predictable processes. The people factor is just as important as that physical environment. So for autistic local residents, having staff who listen, approach their needs with compassion and curiosity, and are willing to change the way that their service runs can really make a massive difference.
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11: The ACT Brumbies have picked up the signature of Tristan Riley as they gear up for the start of the 2026 Super Rugby Oz season. Riley had a standout year with the New South Wales Waratahs and has already hit the training paddock. He says he's keen to get started. And that's the latest XLFM local news. If you have a local news lead, go to xlfm.com.au and click local news. I'm Brad McIntosh.
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13: Transport for New South Wales would like to advise Kosciuszko Road's open to Perisher, Guthaca Road's open to the village, and Alpine Way's open to Thredbo and beyond. On the Snowy Mountains Highway, the road is open, the Link Road to Selwyn Snow Resort is open, Elliott Way's also open, and Coomera to Brown Mountain, the road is open. Keep it here for all the latest winter road updates.
1: XLFM Snowy Mountains weather.
14: And mostly clear this evening, dropping down to 1 degree tonight. Morning frost, partly cloudy day tomorrow, top of 15. Morning frost, sunny day Saturday, top of 16. And a nice sunny day for Sunday, top of 17. There's a 0% chance of snowfall over the next 24 hours. For Cooma, dropping down to minus 4 degrees tonight, top tomorrow of 17. Jindy, a high tomorrow of 15 after tonight's low of 1. And Canberra climbing up to 17 degrees tomorrow after tonight's low of 2 degrees. 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

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Brian Adams on the way. Talking of Brian Adams, when you hear that cue to call, either Brian Adams in Paris or Duran Duran in London, you get to choose.

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Bath on Banksy, take you through it. Don't forget that cue to call Duran Duran live in London or Bryan Adams in Paris. Some are even choosing which city they'd just like to go to, you know, London or Paris. So, who's the thought? Anyway, you're the cue to call. Give us a swing. Thank you.

Duran Duran in London or Bryan Adams in Paris. Tough choice, but this bit is easy. Just keep it on XLFM to win. Your next chance is coming up soon.

0: have the classic XL of him, 96.1, that is Joan Jett and the Blackhearts on a mostly clear evening this evening, dropping down to 1 degree tonight. Morning frost, partly cloudy day for tomorrow, top of 15. Morning frost and a nice sunny day Saturday, top of 16. And more blue skies and sunshine, they're saying, for Sunday and a top of 17. 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Also, Duran Duran live in London, Brian Adams in Paris. 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When you hear it, you give us a ring. 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Either Duran Duran live in London or Brian Adams in Paris. 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
4: 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Keep it here for all the latest winter road updates.

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Good old Australian band. Had a couple of hits they did. The soul kind of feeling with there. Next hour, look out for the cue to call Duran Duran live in London or Bryan Adams in Paris. 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Elton John, though, next hour. Don't you know I'm still standing. And Natalie Imbruglia, XLFM.

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0: 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Building Snowy 2.0. Australia's biggest battery right here in the Snowy Mountains.
14: This is Budgie Baker. It was a very nice sunny day. Cold attempts last night. Bit of snow making and some grooming. Just made for a good day out. Charlotte Pass, Cozzy Triple Chair, open at the top for the advanced skiers and boarders. Our beginners and intermediates were on the chair to mid-station. First timers, Cozzy Carpet for all their fun, and the Basin Pommer was spinning as well. Perisher Mount P6 was pretty busy. Our front and centre valley looking okay. Four lifts open in Blue Cow. Some in Smiggins, but nothing now open in Guthaga. Threadbow Basin, Carroll's, Cruiser, Gun Barrel and Anton's. Plenty of choices on the upper slopes today and Friday flat for the kids and the first timers. Got a run of good weather ahead, so maybe some more snow making tonight, and we're looking forward to another good day tomorrow.
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15: From the Capital Radio newsroom, I'm Alex Stockerty. The federal government will deploy crisis response experts to assist search efforts for missing Australians in Nepal. At least 162 people are dead following a catastrophic avalanche that triggered flash flooding on the Nepal-Tibet border. Foreign Minister Penny Wong has confirmed 34 Australians are missing, spread across separate pilgrimage and tour groups. The Prime Minister has given his strongest indication yet about planned cuts to migration. Australia's refugee intake will be reduced by a third by next financial year to just under 14,000. Addressing the Bush summit, Anthony Albanese says the government is not ignoring the issue.
16: Priority and what we're really looking at as well is people who game the system. So people who can come in and they can put in an appeal and continue to put in another appeal and go through.
17: So how are you going to fix that?
16: Well, that's what we're working on, and I'm not here to make that announcement today.
15: Two men from WA have been charged with more than a dozen offences, accused of being involved in a sophisticated global cybercrime syndicate. Jamie Smith reports.
18: State and federal police, as well as America's Federal Bureau of Investigation, began investigations in April after reports of a syndicate allegedly inserting malicious code into software, which was then used by developers. It's alleged the infected software was used in computer systems at governmental, academic and private organisations and allowed user credentials to be stolen. Over 1,000 organisations were compromised globally and remediation costs could be in the hundreds of millions of dollars.
15: A Telstra worker in Sydney's southwest has been charged with more than 30 offences, accused of selling customer data to criminals. The 30-year-old allegedly accessed customer records without authorisation and sold the information to a third party. It was then used by criminal groups to commit fraud against multiple victims. Qantas has reported a 13.1% drop in its profit after the Middle East conflict triggered a spike in the cost of jet fuel. The airline says the Iran war resulted in a $420 million hit to earnings as it reported an underlying pre-tax profit of $2.06 billion. Also making news, Australians are being encouraged to get behind today's 38th annual Red Nose Day. The campaign raises funds for research programs and support for families impacted by sudden infant death syndrome. Checking sport and in the NRL, the St George Illawarra Dragons are looking to put the final nail in the coffin of Manly's finals hopes tomorrow night. Round 26 kicks off tonight with the Broncos hosting the Storm. Big Bash teams are now free to recruit for the coming summer with the contract embargo officially lifted. And at the Fiji Surf Pro, Morgan Cibilic and Connor Robson are into the third round. That's the latest news update from the Capital Radio newsroom.
19: Continuing with XLFM local news, thanks to Red Energy, the 100% Australian energy retailer owned by Snowy Hydro, I'm Brad McIntosh. The Snowy Monaro Regional Council has received equipment allowing them to progress construction of the Cooma and Bombala pools. However, Deputy Mayor Tricia Hopkins says while it's a relief to get the equipment, they still can't lock in an opening date.
20: So whilst we're close to being able to do that, and we know everybody's keen to have the pools opened, as are we, we're just not in a position today at this stage to be able to confidently announce a reopening date.
19: And a new study has found autistic residents across the Monaro are still facing barriers when attempting to access everyday settings and services. Study participants describe challenges including overwhelming sensory environments, inflexible systems, communication barriers and a limited understanding of autism. Dr. Chris Edwards, lead researcher at Aspect, says difficulties aren't contained to just one setting.
21: There was no single problem setting. In short, difficulties were common across places like going to the shops and employment, where those figures were sort of in the 80%. Other contexts like healthcare, education and training, which they might have been less frequent, but their impact on their well-being was much higher. So they're having a greater impact on, you know, the person's life.
19: Also making news, Jindabyne is celebrating snowboarding pioneers for a three-day festival kicking off tomorrow night.
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19: There's a big weekend for the Cooma Stallions, with the under-18s and the reserve grade sides both fighting for a spot in their respective grand finals. The sides will head down to Batemans Bay on Sunday for their clashes against the Tathra Sea Eagles in the preliminary finals. The under-18s will kick off the day at 10:30 before the reserves hit the park at 1:15. And the ACT Brumbies are gearing up for their 2026 Super Rugby Oz season with the signing of Tristan Riley. Riley joins the Brumbies from the New South Wales Waratahs, where he had a standout season. And that's the latest XLFM local news. If you have a local news lead, go to xlfm.com.au and click local news. I'm Brad McIntosh.
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2: Transport for New South Wales would like to advise Kosciuszko Road's open to Perisher, Guthaker Road's open to the village, and Alpine Way's open to Thredbo and beyond. On the Snowy Mountains Highway, the road is open, the Link Road to Selwyn Snow Resort is open, Elliott Way's also open, and Coomer to Brown Mountain, the road is open. Keep it here for all the latest winter road updates.
0: XLFM Snowy Mountains weather.
17: Mostly clear this evening, dropping down to 1 degree tonight. Morning frost, partly cloudy day tomorrow, top of 15. Morning frost, sunny day Saturday, top of 16. And a nice sunny day for Sunday, top of 17. There's a 0% chance of snowfall over the next 24 hours. For Cooma, dropping down to minus 4 degrees tonight, top tomorrow of 17. Jindy, a high tomorrow of 15 after tonight's low of 1. With Canberra climbing up to 17 degrees tomorrow after tonight's low of 2 degrees. 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

0: 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Where would you like to go, London or Paris?
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0: Well, there's a choice to be made.

Duran Duran in London or Bryan Adams in Paris. Tough choice, but this bit is easy. Just keep it on XLFM to win. Your next chance is coming up soon.

0: Forever Classic XLFM 96.1. That's Tina Turner with the Nutbush City Limits. You know the dance that comes with that. Guess where it comes from? I found out, it surprised me, Australia. In fact, it was the 1974 New South Wales Education Department who invented the dance for kiddies to be healthy and active. So we did it, New South Wales Education Department. Not that we're them, but, you know, Australia did it. Mostly clear this evening, dropping down to 1 degree tonight. Morning frost, partly cloudy day tomorrow, top of 15. Morning frost, sunny day Saturday, top of 16. Sunny Sunday, top of 17. Be on the lookout, that cue to call Duran Duran Live in London or Brian Adams in Paris. And also, love and local shop, the Snowies. That ends soon, so make sure you scan that QR code to win yourself $5,000. Coming up shortly, we've got this XLFM.
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3: 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On the Snowy Mountains Highway, the road is open, the Link Road to Selwyn Snow Resort is open, Elliott Way's also open, and Coomera to Brown Mountain, the road is open. Keep it here for all the latest winter road updates.

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0: 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When you hear the cue to call, though, Duran Duran live in London or Bryan Adams in Paris, make sure you give us a ring. 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That's just the way it is.
1: 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After classic. I miss the rains down in Africa. 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All that she wants is another baby. 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
6: This is Budgie Baker. It was a very nice sunny day. Cold attempts last night, bit of snowmaking and some grooming, just made for a good day out. Charlotte Pass, Cozzy Triple Chair, open at the top for the advanced skiers and boarders. 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Perisher Mount P6 was pretty busy. Our front and centre valley looking okay. Four lifts open in Blue Cow, some in Smiggins, but nothing now open in Guthaga. Threadbow Basin, Carroll's, Cruiser, Gun Barrel and Anton's. Plenty of choices on the upper slopes today, and Friday flat for the kids and the first timers. Got a run of good weather ahead, so maybe some more snowmaking tonight, and we're looking forward to another good day tomorrow.
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7: From the Capital Radio Newsroom, I'm Alex Stockerty. The federal government will deploy crisis response experts to assist search efforts for missing Australians in Nepal. At least 162 people are dead following a catastrophic avalanche that triggered flash flooding on the Nepal-Tibet border. Foreign Minister Penny Wong has confirmed 34 Australians are missing, spread across separate pilgrimage and tour groups. The Prime Minister has given his strongest indication yet about planned cuts to migration. Australia's refugee intake will be reduced by a third by next financial year to just under 14,000. Addressing the Bush summit, Anthony Albanese says the government is not ignoring the issue.
8: Priority and what we're really looking at as well is people who game the system. So people who can come in and they can put in an appeal and continue to put in another appeal and go through. So
9: how are you going to fix that?
8: Well, that's what we're working on, and I'm not here to make that announcement today.
7: Two men from WA have been charged with more than a dozen offences, accused of being involved in a sophisticated global cybercrime syndicate. Jamie Smith reports.
10: State and federal police, as well as America's Federal Bureau of Investigation, began investigations in April after reports of a syndicate allegedly inserting malicious code into software, which was then used by developers. It's alleged the infected software was used in computer systems at governmental, academic and private organisations and allowed user credentials to be stolen. Over 1,000 organisations were compromised globally and remediation costs could be in the hundreds of millions of dollars.
7: A Telstra worker in Sydney's southwest has been charged with more than 30 offences, accused of selling customer data to criminals. The 30-year-old allegedly accessed customer records without authorisation and sold the information to a third party. It was then used by criminal groups to commit fraud against multiple victims. Qantas has reported a 13.1% drop in its profit after the Middle East conflict triggered a spike in the cost of jet fuel. The airline says the Iran war resulted in a $420 million hit to earnings as it reported an underlying pre-tax profit of $2.06 billion. Also making news, Australians are being encouraged to get behind today's 38th annual Red Nose Day. The campaign raises funds for research programs and support for families impacted by sudden infant death syndrome. Checking sport and in the NRL, the St George Illawarra Dragons are looking to put the final nail in the coffin of Manly's finals hopes tomorrow night. Round 26 kicks off tonight with the Broncos hosting the Storm. Big Bash teams are now free to recruit for the coming summer with the contract embargo officially lifted. And at the Fiji Surf Pro, Morgan Cibilic and Connor Robson are into the third round. That's the latest news update from the Capital Radio newsroom.
11: Continuing with XLFM local news, thanks to Red Energy, the 100% Australian energy retailer owned by Snowy Hydro, I'm Brad McIntosh. Nominations are now open for six vacant positions on the Snowy Monaro Regional Council to provide advice and oversight of the Community Support Program. The committee will help to make sure that services offered meet local needs and comply with regulations and legislation. Deputy Mayor Tricia Hopkins says they're looking for people that have lived experience.
12: I suppose the criteria for membership has been slightly modified to make sure that we get people who've got suitable experience, both lived experience and professional experience, to make sure that the people on that advisory committee can provide the best support for the community and obviously allow the best outcomes for our support program.
11: The Snowy Monaro Regional Council has awarded nearly $300,000 of funding to local organisations through their Boko Rock Community Fund. The big winners of the fund are the Bombala Preschool, who received $20,000 for a community garden fence, Jindabyne's Lake Sculpture Event, who were awarded $10,000, and Snowy River Woodturners, who were given $15,000 for their club shed. The fund is a condition of the state government-approved Boko Rock Wind Farm project and operates on an annual timetable. And Jindabyne is celebrating snowboarding pioneers for a three-day festival starting tomorrow night. Shredfest will mark 40 years of Australian snowboarding culture with filmmakers, artists, competitors and next-generation riders gathering in the snowy mountains. The event kicks off with a film festival, then moves to Charlotte Pass for the official Shredfest Ride Day and Banks Slalom on Saturday. Tomorrow's opening night at Jindabyne Memorial Hall is open to everyone, including those who aren't competing.
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11: At the ACT and Southern New South Wales Community Awards night, the Miss Piggies captain was awarded for her standout season. Eden Clem was awarded for being the highest try and point scorer in the women's tens competition. Clem crossed the line a whopping 27 times in the season, scoring a cool 231 points. And that's the latest XLFM local news. 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I'm Brad McIntosh.
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9: Transport for New South Wales would like to advise Kosciuszko Road's open to Parisha, Guthaca Road's open to the village, and Alpine Way's open to Thredbo and beyond. On the Snowy Mountains Highway, the road is open, the Link Road to Selwyn Snow Resort is open, Elliott Way's also open, and Coomer to Brown Mountain, the road is open. Keep it here for all the latest winter road updates.
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13: Mostly clear this evening, dropping down to 1 degree tonight. Morning frost, partly cloudy day tomorrow, top of 15. Morning frost, sunny day Saturday, top of 16. And a nice sunny day for Sunday, top of 17. There's a 0% chance of snowfall over the next 24 hours. For Cooma, dropping down to minus 4 degrees tonight, top tomorrow of 17. Jindy, a high tomorrow of 15 after tonight's low of 1. With Canberra climbing up to 17 degrees tomorrow after tonight's low of 2 degrees. 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

of the classic XL FM 96.1, 30 minute Beast Bow Thumb Pretenders still coming up. Right now, this is Bruce Hornsby and The Range. And when that cue to call arrives, don't forget to give us a ring. We'll pop you on the standby list to see either Duran Duran live in London or Bryan Adams in Paris. 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

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Pretenders are coming up. Don't forget, Craig, back tomorrow with the local brekkie show. Right now, this is Bob Seger. And when you hear the cue to call Duran Duran live in London or Bryan Adams in Paris, make sure you ring us. No matter-

0: for the classic XLFM 96.1 on a mostly clear evening this evening, dropping down to 1 degree tonight. Morning frost, partly cloudy day tomorrow, top of 15. Morning frost, nice sunny day for Saturday, and a top of 16. And sunny for Sunday, this stage anyway, sunny for Sunday, and a top of 17. Out next, Superstar Experience, listen for the cue to call. Duran Duran live in London or Bryan Adams in Paris. That cue to call could happen any time. Well, thanks to Snowy Monero Carpentry and Construction Group. 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
16: 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Keep it here for all the latest winter road updates.

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0: 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That's Culture Club. And it's back tomorrow. Your chance to see Duran Duran live in London or Bryan Adams in Paris. 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
1: 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Building Snowy 2.0. Australia's biggest battery right here in the Snowy Mountains.
6: This is Budgie Baker. It was a very nice sunny day. Cold attempts last night, bit of snowmaking and some grooming, just made for a good day out. Charlotte Pass, Cozy Triple Chair, open at the top for the advanced skiers and boarders. Our beginners and intermediates were on the chair to mid-station. 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Perisher Mount P6 was pretty busy. Our front and centre valley looking okay. Four lifts open in Blue Cow, some in Smiggins, but nothing now open in Guthaga. Threadbow Basin, Carroll's, Cruiser, Gun Barrel and Anton's. Plenty of choices on the upper slopes today and Friday flat for the kids and the first timers. Got a run of good weather ahead, so maybe some more snow making tonight, and we're looking forward to another good day tomorrow.
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7: From the Capital Radio Newsroom, I'm Alex Stockerty. Australia's Prime Minister is extending his deepest sympathies to those affected by the deadly flash flooding which has hit the border of Nepal and Tibet. Footage shows buildings being overwhelmed by muddy water, and rescue efforts will continue through the night. More than 157 people are dead and hundreds are missing, including 34 Australians who Nepalese officials say are unaccounted for. Himalayan Guiding Australia Group's Sean Piper says the areas affected are popular with tourists from around the world.
8: I've got staff there I'm trying to locate, but it's not surprising to have a lot of Australians there, particularly the main village, Tyabri Bisi, with the main village at which people depart to go on the Langtang trek.
7: The United Nations is mobilising supplies and personnel to Nepal in support of affected communities. China has activated its emergency response with full-scale rescue operations underway on the Nepal-Tibet border. Qantas has reported a 13.1% drop in its profit after the Middle East conflict triggered a spike in the cost of jet fuel. The Flying Kangaroo says the war with Iran resulted in a $420 million hit to earnings, as it reported an underlying pre-tax profit of $2.06 billion. Researchers are launching a national assessment to expose gaps in care for childhood cancer survivors. The study aims to map out services nationwide after new data revealed 8 in 10 survivors suffer long-term health complications. Children's Cancer Co-Lab's Dr. Yudani Reitz says the project will find ways to combat the ongoing effects of childhood cancer.
9: So potential chronic illness, secondary cancers, and unfortunately will often die much earlier than their peers.
7: Australia's money laundering regulator is preparing to cut jobs despite its powers being expanded. SMH The Age reports the regulator's workforce could be reduced by as much as 8%. And analysts say property sellers are becoming more cautious, with values down across the country. Fewer properties are being listed and more than 8% of those on the market are priced below the five-year average. Cotality's Gerard Berg says Sydney is leading the slowdown.
10: In the past 4 weeks, we've seen new listings at around about 5,500, which is around 13% below the level that we saw this time last year. It usually starts to lift from this time onwards, but at the moment the momentum is pretty weak.
7: Checking Sport and Geelong have been fined $140,000 by the AFL for failing to lodge the concussion waiver to Jake Colajasny's contract. Big Bash teams are now free to recruit for the coming summer with the contract embargo officially lifted. And at the Fiji Surf Pro, Morgan Cibilic and Connor Robson are into the third round. Ethan Ewing and Jack Robinson are out. That's the latest news update from the Capital Radio Newsroom.
5: Continuing with XLFM local news, thanks to Red Energy, the 100% Australian energy retailer owned by Snowy Hydro, I'm Brad McIntosh. A delivery of new equipment for the Bombala and Cooma pool upgrades has been a big relief for the Snowy Monaro Regional Council. The new pump and filtration equipment means council can continue its progress on the project after lengthy delays. But Deputy Mayor Tricia Hopkins says they still can't announce an opening date.
11: So whilst we're close to being able to do that, and we know everybody's keen to have the pools opened, as are we, we're just not in a position today at this stage to be able to confidently announce a reopening date.
5: Nearly $300,000 has been awarded to local groups through the Boko Rock Community Enhancement Fund. 42 organisations across the Snowy Monaro were awarded funds, including the Jindabyne Trail Stewardship, who were awarded $12,000, and the Cooma Country Club, who were given $8,000 for a greens mower for the bowling club. A full list of recipients can be found on Council's website. The fund is a condition of the state government-approved Boko Rock Wind Farm project and is offered once a year to eligible applicants whose project or event will benefit the Snowy Monaro. And today is the last day for residents across the Monaro to enter their nominations for Australia's Community Sports Dad of the Year. The winning dad will receive a Philips Reverse Osmosis Water Station valued at $1,300, while their community sporting club will receive a $5,000 Rebel Sport voucher for new clothing or sporting equipment. Nominations close at midnight, with the winners announced on September 6.
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5: Taking a look at sport, and the Cooma Stallions reserve grade and under 18 teams are heading to Batemans Bay on Sunday for their preliminary finals. Both sides will take on the Tathra Sea Eagles, with victories taking the sides into the grand final. The under 18s will start the day at 10:30 before the reserves hit the park at 1:15. And that's the latest XLFM local news. 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I'm Brad McIntosh.
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12: Transport for New South Wales would like to advise Kosciuszko Road's open to Perisher, Guthaca Road's open to the village, and Alpine Way's open to Thredbo and beyond. On the Snowy Mountains Highway, the road is open, the Link Road to Selwyn Snow Resort is open, Elliott Way's also open, and Coomer to Brown Mountain, the road is open. Keep it here for all the latest winter road updates.
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13: And mostly clear this evening, dropping down to 1 degree tonight. Morning frost, partly cloudy day tomorrow, top of 15. Morning frost, sunny day Saturday, top of 16. And a nice sunny day for Sunday, top of 17. There's a 0% chance of snowfall over the next 24 hours. For Cooma, dropping down to minus 4 degrees tonight, top tomorrow of 17. Jindy, a high tomorrow of 15 after tonight's low of 1. Canberra climbing up to 17 degrees tomorrow after tonight's low of 2 degrees. 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

Forever Classic, Ex-Elephant, 96.1 Aussie Crawl, Ray Charles coming up as well. Right now, this is Maxi Priest. Back tomorrow, chance to see Duran Duran live in London or Bryan Adams.

0: 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This is Ray Charles and Shaking Something or Other.
1: Well, I heard about the fella you've been dancing with all over the neighborhood. So why didn't you ask me, baby?

0: forever classic, XLFM 96.1. That's Paul Young. And every time you go away, you're away, aren't you? Mostly clear this evening, dropping down to 1 degree tonight. Morning frost, partly cloudy day tomorrow, top of 15. Morning frost and a nice sunny day Saturday, top of 16. And sunny Sunday, top of 17. A chance to see Duran Duran live in London or Bryan Adams in Paris. That chance is back tomorrow. So when you hear the cue to call, make sure you give us a ring. And Love and Local Shop, the snow is that end soon, ends at the end of August. So make sure you scan the QR code. 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

0: 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That's my lot too. Happy days to you. My work here, my friends, is done. Don't forget, back tomorrow. Chance to see Duran Duran live in London or Bryan Adams in Paris. Thanks to Snowy Monero Carpentry and Construction Group. 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

0: Forever Classic Nights, a 30-minute music marathon, Noise Works, LaBelle and the Pointer Sisters playing soon. And Billy Joel told Howard Stern that he struggles remembering the words to this song sometimes when he's on stage doing it live.
1: As long as I can pick up the first word of this, of whatever verse is coming up, Harry Truman, Darth Day, Red Charlie, anyway, then what? And I'm looking at the audience hoping to see somebody mouthing the words.
0: Right.
1: Joseph Stalin, and if somebody's gotten the wrong words, I'm screwed.
0: Billy Joel playing right now.

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So great to have your company. I've got one of the most recognisable riffs ever from the Rolling Stones ready to play shortly. Also, songs from Fergal Sharkey and Alana Miles on the way. And the Pointer Sisters, right now, Forever Classic Nights.

0: Oh, such a good riff. The Stones, Forever Classic Nights. We've got another 30-minute music marathon kicking off after 8 o'clock. Red Nose Day today, all about fundraising and awareness for critical studies into safe sleeping for our youngest members of society, getting down the number of cases where SIDS has claimed lives, sudden infant death syndrome, and also preventing stillbirths. Such a great way to do it, popping on a plastic red nose and raising the money. Over the years, we've seen them on cars as well, and Red Nose Day has helped to bring about an 80% reduction in sudden infant deaths and saved over 12,500 babies in Australia. Such an important cause. Let's turn up the Jacksons. Moments away.
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0: 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Lionel on the way. ELO. And a bit of Bowie on the way.
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Forever Classic Nights, the footy's back on tonight as the Brisbane Broncos take on the Melbourne Storm at Suncorp Stadium. Then tomorrow night, the first of the wildcard finals in the AFL as the Bulldogs take on Collingwood. Saturday night's going to be interesting, though, at my place because my D's are taking on my wife's Blues. Good luck if your team's playing. Tony Bassel and the Eagles on the way, and here's David Bowie, Forever Classic Nights.

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1: It's time to see the big movies on the big screen in digital projection and Dolby Surround Sound at the Jindabyne Cinema. Survival may be instinct, but humanity is a choice. Australia's Jacob Elordi and Guy Pearce star in the Ridley Scott directed The Dog Stars.
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2: 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Aaron Chilcott with another 30-minute music marathon.

It's half an hour commercial free, and it's happening again. A 30-minute music marathon with Aaron Chilcott. Forever Classic Nights, Split Enz and Richard Marx on the way after we go back to the year 1989. Alan Border was Australian of the Year, and Debbie Harry released this one.

0: In excess at the tail end of a 30-minute music marathon. 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
1: So that was a pretty surreal moment. Like, one minute we're rehearsing playing music with Michael, and then a few days later we were in the same room, the gear's gone, and we're rehearsing carrying his coffin. It was just awful.
2: Yeah, we had to rehearse that. That was weird.
1: That was weird. It was awful, awful thing to have to go through.
0: That great team up with Aretha Franklin and the Eurythmics on the way. 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

0: 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Elton John. I wanna kiss the bride, yeah. And Loverboy.
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Forever Classic Nights, as our 30-minute music marathon continues, The Police after Loverboy.

Forever Classic Nights, a 30-minute music marathon, Tom Petty playing soon. And our 70s Sunday morning is back this weekend with Kathy, 6 till 9, only songs from the 70s, the decade when Maxine Nightingale

0: Fleetwood Mac's Hold Me in a 30-minute music marathon, Forever Classic Nights with Aaron Chilcott, and huge milestone for that band last week. Fleetwood Mac's greatest hits album has just reached a whopping 400 weeks on the Billboard 200 chart in the US. Meanwhile, their Rumours album spent 698 weeks there. Absolutely massive. Michael Cimbello on the way in minutes.
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Classic Nights, a 30-minute music marathon with Aaron Chilcott, Michael Jackson from the 90s soon, Simply Red on the way too, after Billy Joel dishes out the love advice.

No stopping anytime soon as our 30-minute music marathon continues. Forever Classic Nights, another nightly nudge of knowledge to enjoy before midnight, because I like to keep the saying true that you learn something new every day. It's my little contribution to society. And tonight's one is about something the dolphins are doing, but nobody seems to know why. We'll get to that soon. In the meantime, looking forward to David Bowie, Wax and Survivor playing after Simply Red. Money's too tight to mention. Forever Classic Nights.

0: another one of our famous 30-minute music marathons. Forever Classic Nights with Survivor, and a song that came about after a very star-struck phone call as the founder of the band, Jim Peterik, explained on Top 2000 a go-go.
1: So here's me, kid from small town in Illinois, talking to my hero, Sylvester Stallone. He says, well, look, I really like your band, Survivor. That's the sound I want for my new movie, Rocky III. Can you help me out? I go, are you kidding me? 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
0: The rest is history. Hang tight for Roxette. Go, la, la, la, la. She's got I'll play this next.
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0: right, I'm going to head home. Forever Classic Nights, Aaron Chilcott here. One more thing left to do before I can disappear. A nightly nudge of knowledge, and orcas wear other animals as hats. Scientists have observed dolphins playing catch with pufferfish and octopuses, and orcas wearing dead fish as hats. Nobody knows why. Enjoy what's left of your night. Another 30-minute music marathon starts next, and we'll catch up again tomorrow night from 7. Have a good one.
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0: 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But I like you. 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
1: From the Capital Radio Newsroom, good morning. I'm Tia Priest-Willamott. The federal government is seeking an urgent update on Australians missing after a landslide in Nepal. The death toll has risen to more than 350. Around 1,500 people are missing, including 35 Australians. Foreign Minister Penny Wong says information is limited.
2: I'm sure there are many Australians who are very concerned about friends or family who may be in this region. I would say to you at this stage, access and information are very limited given the scale of disaster. We will do our best to ascertain whatever information we can.
1: The Prime Minister has guaranteed Australia's refugee intake won't go backwards, contradicting plans confirmed by one of his own ministers. Home Affairs Minister Tony Burke's office has stated Labor plans to reduce the humanitarian intake next financial year by around a third. Anthony Albanese has told the ABC the quota of 20,000 refugees a year remains government policy. Two men in Western Australia have faced court, charged over a major global cyber attack. Jamie Smith reports.
3: Cyber criminal group Team PCP allegedly distributed malicious code to over 1,000 organisations through routine updates to development software. It allegedly granted access to user credentials, which the syndicate used to hold the companies to ransom. Investigations by federal and WA police, as well as the FBI, led to a 21-year-old man from Perth Western suburbs being arrested, along with a 23-year-old from Mandurah. The FBI believes the younger man is the group's leader.
1: And the Northern Territory Parliament has passed legislation legalising voluntary assisted dying nearly three decades after its original law was overturned by the Commonwealth. The Territory becomes the last Australian jurisdiction to pass the end-of-life choice, though it does so under strict conditions. The bill includes a gag clause preventing doctors from initiating conversations about the practice, along with a tight 12-month terminal prognosis requirement. The Storm have beaten Brisbane 46-20 in their round 27 NRL game at Suncorp Stadium. Melbourne's Jerome Hughes has told Nine the win was a good way to start ending their season.
4: Obviously it's been quite a tough season for us and a disappointing one, but I think just to come up here and get a good win against, you know, a really good side, and I think just playing the way we wanted to play, I think that's a bonus. We probably haven't been able to do that much this year, so it was good to see us do that.
1: Carlton coach Josh Fraser is hopeful Will Hayward and Nick Haynes will be available for the Blues wildcard clash with Melbourne tomorrow night. They have ankle injuries from round 23 against the Bulldogs. And Australian Sally Fitzgibbons has been eliminated from the Fiji Pro by five-time world champion Carissa Moore. And that's the latest news update from the Capital Radio Newsroom. I'm Tia Priest-Willamott.
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5: Frosty and sunny throughout today. Tomorrow, foggy and sunny. On Sunday, frosty and sunny. And Monday, mostly sunny. Cooma dropping to minus one tonight and a top of 17 today. Jindabyne a high today of 17 and a night's low of minus one. Canberra climbing to 17 and a low this evening of 1 degree.
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5: Hi there, Craig Pritchard with you on this Friday morning, about to get into the weekend. And coming up this morning, I'll pay tribute to Tim Curry, who sadly died yesterday at the age of 80. And Prince Harry and Meghan are already back in Britain. 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

0: Brian Duran live in London or Brian Adams live in Paris, with return airfares for two to your chosen destination, plus $5,000 spending money. Which one would you choose? The Duran Duran Show, that's at London's O2 Arena on Saturday, 31st of October. And Brian Adams will be at Zenith Paris on the 3rd of December. I suppose it depends which place you want to go to the most, or maybe which artist. 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
17: From the Capital Radio Newsroom, good morning. I'm Tia Priest-Willamott. More than 500 people have now been rescued amid the desperate search for survivors following the devastating flash flooding in Nepal. Almost 400 people have now been confirmed dead, and 35 Australians are among the 540 foreign national missing since the torrent of muddy water washed entire buildings away. An army training centre has been converted into a rescue hub in the area. This man has told the BBC almost his entire family is still unaccounted for.
18: My mum, my brother and my uncle, where they were, the house isn't there anymore. Obviously, it's taken by flood, so... it's probably they've been like in the house, and obviously taken by the flood.
17: An Australian law firm is investigating action against Meta and other social media companies over harm to children. A settlement in the US has seen Meta agree to new safety restrictions on teenagers' Facebook and Instagram accounts. Shine lawyers Craig Alsop says the firm is working with US litigator Mark Lanier, whose experience in similar cases.
19: He secured the results in a California claim earlier this year that really, we think, led to the outcome announced overnight. So we'll be taking advantage of his expertise, really accelerating our investigation.
17: New research has found millions of Australians skip specialist appointments due to high costs. The Australia Institute report reveals people on low incomes or in regional areas are most likely to miss out. Health economist Luke Slavomirsky says all Australians are being affected.
20: Our concern is that access to these important medical interventions is dictated not so much by medical need, but by people's ability to pay. And for us, that seems like it goes against the principles of Medicare, which is meant to ensure universal access.
17: And renowned voice actor Peter Cullen has died at the age of 85. He was famous for voicing Optimus Prime in the Transformers movie franchise and Eeyore in Winnie the Pooh. The Storm have gotten a taste of revenge, blowing away the Broncos 46-20. A dominant 8-try blitz handed Melbourne the ultimate redemption over the side that beat them by 4 in last year's grand final. Coach Craig Bellamy says it was an effort worthy of the final scoreline.
21: Probably a thing that's been inconsistent with us this year, but I thought, especially in the first half, I thought, you know, we defended our line really well. You know, we scored some good tries, you know, so got to be happy with the result.
17: And the Wallabies have named their squad for the Sunday's test against Argentina. Alan Alalatoa will step into the captaincy with regular skipper Harry Wilson out, paving the way for prop Isaac Kalia to make his return to the starting 15. And that's the latest news update from the Capital Radio Newsroom. I'm Tia Priest-Willamott.
22: Continuing with XLFM local news, thanks to Red Energy, the 100% Australian energy retailer owned by Snowy Hydro, I'm Brad McIntosh. The Snowy Monaro Regional Council has endorsed the installation of new electric vehicle chargers in Jindabyne, subject to final technical and road-related approvals. 8 new ultra-fast chargers are expected to be installed, helping the community and visitors in the region. Deputy Mayor Tricia Hopkins says this is a massive win for the community, especially with the recent uptake of electric vehicles.
23: Obviously, tourism is a major driver, one of the major economic drivers of our region, and in particular Jindabyne. Pair that with the fact that electric vehicles are the uptake of electric vehicles is exponentially increasing year on year.
22: Shredfest is getting underway in Jindabyne tonight, bringing filmmakers, artists and competitors to celebrate 40 years of Australian snowboarding. The three-day celebration kicks off tonight at the Jindabyne Memorial Hall with registration and a film night featuring Australian snowboard films from every decade. Event coordinator RJ Williams says it stemmed from an idea to celebrate the snow community.
24: Let's try and add a little bit more to it and engage more of the community. I mean, it's grown so much, even in the last decade, let alone the decades before that. So, I don't know, we just wanted to do something in Jindabyne and do it a little bit more community-based and still have, like, our ride day and catch up with all our old mates.
22: Also making news today, the Jindabyne Lions Club will be able to go ahead with their Easter art show and sale next year after receiving grant funding.
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22: At the ACT and Southern New South Wales Club Rugby Community Awards night, the Miss Piggies captain was awarded for her standout season. Eden Clem was awarded for being the highest try and point scorer in the Women's Tens competition. Clem crossed the line a whopping 27 times in the season, scoring a cool 231 points. Tilhaney Granger also picked up an award, being named Monaro Women's Representative Player of the Year. And that's the latest XLFM local news. If you have a local news lead, go to xlfm.com.au and click local news. I'm Brad McIntosh.
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2: 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The Link Road to Selwyn Snow Resort is open. Elliott Way's also open, and Coombe to Brown Mountain, no current information is available. 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
0: Frost then sunny throughout today. Tomorrow, fog then sunny. Sunday, frost then sunny. And Monday, mostly sunny day. Cooma dropping to -1 tonight and a top of 17 today. Jindabyne a high of 17 today and a night's low of -1. And Canberra climbing to 17 and low this evening of 1 degree.
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0: 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Craig Pritchard with Stevie Nicks and Tom Petty, who were, I think, more than best friends for a little while. And Tom Petty gave that song to Stevie Nicks as a gift for her debut solo album, Belladonna. Stop Dragging My Heart Around. What a great song too. Well, of course, some very sad news yesterday. Well, the last couple of days. First of all, it was Dolly, and now Tim Curry's died at the age of 80, a British acting legend, famous for the Rocky Horror Picture Show, It. Of course, he played Pennywise, the original in the TV series. Clue, Annie, and dozens more iconic roles. Curry passed away at his home in Tallulah Lake in California after a long battle with serious health issues that began with a debilitating stroke back in 2012. The British actor, famous for his comedic but also villainous roles, passed away in the US just a couple of nights ago, and the actor had struggled with medical issues. And Curry's career began on stage in Hair before he exploded into cult stardom as Dr. Frankenfurter in the Rocky Horror Picture Show and its 1975 film adaptation, a role that became his lifelong signature despite initially flopping at the box office. It became a sensation over the years in the cult. And he went on to star in Annie, Clue, Home Alone 2, The Three Musketeers, Muppet Treasure Island, Charlie's Angels, and a whole lot more. His terrifying portrayal of Pennywise in the 1990s The It miniseries became another career-defining moment for him, despite Curry admitting he was actually afraid of clowns himself, and he ended up playing one of the most scariest clowns ever portrayed. Curry earned 3 Tony nominations, shifted to voice acting after his stroke, and remained beloved for his wit, eccentricity, and unmistakable presence on screen and stage. We've certainly lost another legend, and another legend at the age of 80. Forever classic, XLFM.
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11: 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Elliott Way's also open, and Coomera to Brown Mountain, the road is open. 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
12: From the Capital Radio Newsroom, good morning. I'm Tia Priest-Willamott. More than 500 people have now been rescued amid the desperate search for survivors following the devastating flash flooding in Nepal. Almost 400 people have now been confirmed dead, and 35 Australians are among the 540 foreign national missing since the torrent of muddy water washed entire buildings away. An army training centre has been converted into a rescue hub in the area. This man has told the BBC almost his entire family is still unaccounted for.
13: My mum, my brother and my uncle, where they were, the house isn't there anymore. Obviously, it's taken by flood, so... it's probably they've been like in the house and obviously taken by the flood.
12: An Australian law firm is investigating action against Meta and other social media companies over harm to children. A settlement in the US has seen Meta agree to new safety restrictions on teenagers' Facebook and Instagram accounts. Shine lawyers Craig Alsop says the firm is working with US litigator Mark Lanier, whose experience in similar cases.
14: He secured the results in a California claim earlier this year that really, we think, led to the outcome announced overnight. So we'll be taking advantage of his expertise, really accelerating our investigation.
12: New research has found millions of Australians skip specialist appointments due to high costs. The Australia Institute report reveals people on low incomes or in regional areas are most likely to miss out. Health economist Luke Slavomirsky says all Australians are being affected.
15: Our concern is that
7: access to these important medical interventions is dictated not so much by medical need, but by people's ability to pay. And for us, that seems like it goes against the principles of Medicare, which is meant to ensure universal access.
12: And renowned voice actor Peter Cullen has died at the age of 85. He was famous for voicing Optimus Prime in the Transformers movie franchise and Eeyore in Winnie the Pooh. The Storm have gotten a taste of revenge, blowing away the Broncos 46-20. A dominant 8-try blitz handed Melbourne the ultimate redemption over the side that beat them by 4 in last year's grand final. Coach Craig Bellamy says it was an effort worthy of the final scoreline.
15: Probably a thing that's been inconsistent with us this year, but I thought, especially in the first half, I thought, you know, we defended our line really well. You know, we scored some good tries, you know, so got to be happy with the result.
12: And the Wallabies have named their squad for the Sunday's test against Argentina. Alan Alalatoa will step into the captaincy with regular skipper Harry Wilson out, paving the way for prop Isaac Kalia to make his return to the starting 15. And that's the latest news update from the Capital Radio Newsroom. I'm Tia Priest-Willamott.
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16: Transport New South Wales would like to advise Kosciuszko Road's open to Parish, Yagathaka Road's open to the Village, Elb Highway's open to Thredbo, beyond Thredbo, caution icy stretches on the Cascades to Siberia, Snowy Mountains Highway is open, Link Road to Sewan Snow Resort's open, Elliot Way to Tumbarumba and Sewan the Road's open, and Coomera Brown Mountain the Road is open, and keep it here for the latest winter road updates.
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0: Frost then sunny today, tomorrow fog then sunny, on Sunday frost then sunny, and Monday mostly sunny. Cooma dropping to -1 tonight, a top of 17 today. Jindabyne a high of 17 today and a night's low of -1. Canberra climbing to 17 and a low this evening of 1.
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10: 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On the Snowy Mountains Highway, the road is open, the Link Road to Selwyn Snow Resort is open, Elliott Way's also open, and Kermit Brown Mountain, the road is open. Keep it here for all the latest winter road updates.
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0: 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Prince Harry and Meghan, they've arrived early in Britain, which has been a big surprise to everybody else over there, as we'll find out after 7 o'clock. And we've got music on the way from Ice House. And we'll check out the birthday book, Forever Classic, XLFM.
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10: 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Australian energy starts right here in the Snowy Mountains.
11: This is Budgie Baker. Very nice sunny day ahead. Cold temps again overnight, and so we had some snow making. Then you got the grooming on top of that, and that's just going to make for a nice day out for everyone. Charlotte Pass, Cosy Triple Chair, open at the top for the advanced skiers and the boarders. Beginners and intermediates can take the chair to mid-station. First-timers can jump on that Cosy Carpet for all their fun, and the Basin Pommer is set to spin as well. Perisher, a fair bit of snow making last night. Mount P6 set to open today. Front and centre valley looking pretty good. But before lifts open in Blue Cow, some in Spiggins, but nothing now open in Guthiga. Threadboat, snowmaking up on Merritt, so Cruiser and Gun Barrel to spin. Looks like Anton's and the Basin area is going to open as well, plus Friday Flat for the kids and the first timers. I've got a run of good weather ahead, so make the most of the sun and the snow while you can.
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13: From the Capital Radio Newsroom, good morning. I'm Tia Priest-Willamott. Vigils have been held around the country as Australian families wait desperately for news of relatives caught up in the flash flooding disaster in Nepal. The federal government has now confirmed 39 Australians are among those missing in the Nepal flash flood disaster. The death toll has already climbed close to 400, with fears it will rise further. UNICEF's Joe English has told CNN they have teams on the ground, but a massive recovery operation is ahead.
14: In some places, the flood water rose by 9 metres, almost 30 feet in 30 minutes. A foot a minute. So you can imagine for a child who may be 3 feet or 4 feet tall, in a matter of minutes, the water is already above their heads.
13: The federal Liberal Party president says the Albanese government doesn't have its priorities straight when it comes to veterans. Labor is moving to cap allied health services at $5,000 a year, sparking concern among current and former personnel. Tony Abbott says he's also concerned by the move.
15: The only spending that this government has ever been prepared to cut, and there's a lot of wasteful spending, but the only spending they've been prepared to cut is spending on veterans health services, which just seems dead wrong.
13: Forecasts suggest the New South Wales population will rise by almost 3.5 million between now and 2066. Economic output per person is expected to increase by 35% over that same period. Overseas, the US president has renamed Lake Ontario to Lake America amid his escalating trade war with Canada. Donald Trump has signed an executive order in the Oval Office with the change now in effect.
16: We're going to be changing the name of Lake Ontario, effective immediately, to Lake America.
13: And NASA is planning on launching a telescope in space to determine how the universe evolved over time. The space agency has spent over a decade modifying the device, which was first developed by the National Reconnaissance Office. The Broncos' home ground nightmare has continued, falling to the Storm 46-20 for a ninth straight loss on Brisbane soil. 44 missed tackles allowed Melbourne to run wild as Brisbane locals farewelled a number of departing players in disappointing fashion. Coach Michael Maguire says the performance was night and day compared to last week's win over the Raiders.
17: When they stick to it like we did last week, we're a very capable football team. Yeah, we just shot ourselves in the foot at times throughout that game. Put pressure on ourselves. And if you do that at this level, whoever you play, it's always going to be hard.
13: And Wallabies coach Les Kiss has rested skipper Harry Wilson for Sunday's test against Argentina. Rob Valentini shifts to number 8. Prop Alan Alalatoa takes over the captaincy. And that's the latest news update from the Capital Radio newsroom. I'm Tia Priest-Willamott.
18: Continuing with XLFM local news, thanks to Red Energy, the 100% Australian energy retailer owned by Snowy Hydro, I'm Brad McIntosh. Local farmers have unanimously voted for the current regulatory maps outlining native vegetation to be held, claiming they've failed to deal with the lovegrass crisis across the Monero. Chair of the New South Wales Farmers Monero branch, Richard Taylor, says even when the maps were introduced in 2007, they were known to be inaccurate.
19: The department says that they're 90% accurate, which is probably true on a statewide basis, but that's because in most areas of the state they're defining woody vegetation, whereas in the Monero they're defining grasslands, and they can't differentiate even between higher conservation grasslands and weeds.
18: The maps are set to come into effect at the end of the month. The Snowy Monero Regional Council has issued a warning that local waste contamination is on the rise. Council says its workers this year have been exposed to asbestos, used needles, battery fires and construction waste, all of which has ended up in household bins. They've warned that increased rates can lead to more expensive services, landfills filling up faster and even risk of injury or death. And the Boko Rock Community Enhancement Fund has helped save a popular Easter art show and sale in Jindabyne. The Monero Post reporting that the Jindabyne Lions Club was one of 6 recipients for the town, with the funding allowing them to cover the cost of hiring a space. Prior to the funding being allocated, the club feared the show wouldn't go ahead due to the cost of hiring the Jindabyne Memorial Hall. The club has been allocated $4,000.
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18: The Bombala High Heelers have the week off as they watch closely to see who they'll play in the Group 16 Blues Tag Grand Final. The side had a big win over Eden last weekend, remaining undefeated as they took the win 24-4. On Sunday, Eden gets a second chance against Bega for the second spot in the big dance. It's expected a big crowd will travel to Bega for the final on September 6. And that's the latest XLFM local news. 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I'm Brad McIntosh.
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20: Transport for New South Wales would like to advise Kosciuszko Road's open to Perisher, Guthaga Road's open to the village and Alpine Way's open to Threadbow and beyond. On the Snowy Mountains Highway, the road is open, the Link Road to Selwyn Snow Resort is open, Elliott Way's also open and Coomera Brown Mountain, the road is open. Keep it here for all the latest winter road updates.
10: XLFM Snowy Mountains weather.
0: Today, frost then sunny. Tomorrow, fog then sunny. On Sunday, frost then sunny. And Monday, mostly sunny. Coomera dropping to -1 tonight and a top today of 17. Jindabyne a high today of 17 after a night's low of -1. Canberra climbing to 17 today and a low tonight of 1 degree. 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

0: Forever Classic, XLFM 96.1 with Craig Pritchard. It's the local breakfast with Paul Carrick and When You Walk in the Room. Hey, Prince Harry and Meghan have officially arrived in the UK for what's expected to be an extended stay, landing far sooner than many anticipated. The BBC reported they flew in from California and, their private jet touched down in Birmingham Airport in the Midlands. Their children, Archie 7 and Lilibet, have already been enrolled in British schools, signalling that this move isn't just a visit, it's a genuine relocation. With the school term starting soon, their early arrival makes sense, although few expected them to land this quickly. And with the start of term just weeks away, their arrival, it's here. And their lives remain unclear at this stage, but speculation points to Cotswolds, a celebrity-heavy rural region close to Birmingham and conveniently near Highgrove, King Charles' beloved country residence. The King is said to have welcomed the chance to see more of his family, though the Sussexes won't be returning to royal duties and will continue their private ventures and charities instead. Maybe that's why there was a stern look on Prince William's face to their return. Forever Classic, XLFM.
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15: 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On the Snowy Mountains Highway, the road is open, the Link Road to Selwyn Snow Resort is open, Elliott Way's also open, and Coomera Brown Mountain, the road is open. Keep it here for all the latest winter road updates.
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0: 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Everyone's a winner. You certainly are when it's a Friday and the weekend's just around the corner. And of course, XLFM's Love and Local Shop the Snowies is still on, and all you have to do is shop at a participating business either today or over the weekend. 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Coming up just after 7.30, we'll check out the birthday book and some classic Pat Benatar.
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9: From the Capital Radio Newsroom, good morning. I'm Tia Priest-Willamott. Vigils have been held around the country as Australian families wait desperately for news of relatives caught up in the flash flooding disaster in Nepal. The federal government has now confirmed 39 Australians are among those missing in the Nepal flash flood disaster. The death toll has already climbed close to 400, with fears it will rise further. UNICEF's Joe English has told CNN they have teams on the ground, but a massive recovery operation is ahead.
10: In some places, the flood water rose by 9 metres. Almost 30 feet in 30 minutes, a foot a minute. So you can imagine for a child who may be 3 feet or 4 feet tall, in a matter of minutes, the water is already above their heads.
9: The federal Liberal Party president says the Albanese government doesn't have its priorities straight when it comes to veterans. Labor is moving to cap allied health services at $5,000 a year, sparking concern among current and former personnel. Tony Abbott says he's also concerned by the move.
11: The only spending that this government has ever been prepared to cut, and there's a lot of wasteful spending, but the only spending they've been prepared to cut is spending on veterans' health services, which just seems dead wrong.
9: Forecasts suggest the New South Wales population will rise by almost 3.5 million between now and 2066. Economic output per person is expected to increase by 35% over that same period. Overseas, the US president has renamed Lake Ontario to Lake America amid his escalating trade war with Canada. Donald Trump has signed an executive order in the Oval Office with the change now in effect.
12: We're going to be changing the name of Lake Ontario, effective immediately, to Lake America.
4: And NASA is planning on launching a telescope in space to determine how the universe evolved over time. The space agency has spent over a decade modifying the device, which was first developed by the National Reconnaissance Office. The Broncos' home ground nightmare has continued, falling to the Storm 46-20 for a ninth straight loss on Brisbane soil. 44 missed tackles allowed Melbourne to run wild as Brisbane locals farewelled a number of departing players in disappointing fashion. Coach Michael Maguire says the performance was night and day compared to last week's win over the Raiders.
13: When they stick to it like we did last week, we're a very capable football team. Yeah, we just shot ourselves in the foot at times throughout that game. Put pressure on ourselves. And if you do that at this level, whoever you play, it's always going to be hard.
4: And Wallabies coach Les Kiss has rested skipper Harry Wilson for Sunday's test against Argentina. Rob Valentini shifts to number 8. Prop Alan Alalatoa takes over the captaincy. And that's the latest news update from the Capital Radio newsroom. I'm Tia Priest-Willamott.
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14: Transport for New South Wales would like to advise Kosciuszko Road's open to Perisher, Guthaga Road's open to the village, and Alpine Way's open to Threadboat and beyond. On the Snowy Mountains Highway, the road is open, the Link Road to Selwyn Snow Resort is open, Elliott Way's also open, and Cooma to Brown Mountain, the road is open. Keep it here for all the latest winter road updates.
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0: Frost then sunny today, tomorrow fog then sunny, on Sunday frost then sunny, and Monday a mostly sunny day. Cooma dropping to -1 tonight and a top of 17 today. Jindabyne a top of 17 today and a nice low of -1. Canberra climbing to 17 and a low this evening of 1.
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0: 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A special Halloween show, and Bryan Adams will be at Zenith Paris on December the 3rd, and all you have to do is make the choice. 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
11: Transport for New South Wales would like to advise Kosciuszko Road's open to Perisher, Guthaga Road's open to the village, and Alpine Way's open to Threadbow and beyond. On the Snowy Mountains Highway, the road is open, the Link Road to Selwyn Snow Resort is open, Elliott Way's also open, and Kerman Brown Mountain, the road is open. Keep it here for all the latest winter road updates.
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Have your Fridays going well? Dire Straits and Money for Nothing. Hey, coming up after 8 o'clock, got a story about a secret

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9: 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Australian energy starts right here in the Snowy Mountains.
10: This is Budgie Baker. Very nice sunny day ahead. Cold temps again overnight, and so we had some snow making. Then you got the grooming on top of that, and that's just going to make for a nice day out for everyone. Charlotte Pass, Cosy Triple Chair, open at the top for the advanced skiers and the boarders. Beginners and intermediates can take the chair to mid-station. First timers can jump on that Cosy carpet for all their fun, and the Basin Pommer is set to spin as well. Perisher, a fair bit of snow making last night. Mount P6 set to open today. Front and centre valley looking pretty good. But before lift open in Blue Cow, some in Smiggins, but nothing now open in Guthiga. Threadboat, snowmaking up on Merritt, so Cruiser and Gun Barrel to spin. Looks like Anton's and the Basin area is going to open as well, plus Friday Flat for the kids and the first timers. I've got a run of good weather ahead, so make the most of the sun and the snow while you can.
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11: From the Capital Radio Newsroom, good morning. I'm Tia Priest-Willamott. Australian officials are arriving in Nepal amid the desperate search for those missing in flood-ravaged areas. The number of Aussies unaccounted for in the disaster has now increased to 39, with families at home waiting for any updates on their loved ones. More than 10,000 Nepalese police and military personnel are working to find hundreds of locals and foreign nationals still missing. Foreign Minister Penny Wong has told today it's a massive and challenging situation.
12: We've got about 20 people on the ground. We are providing more assistance in terms of rapid response team to help with the humanitarian response, and also more consular officers. We'll build on that over the coming days.
11: The Australian government has announced a $5 million assistance package to help with recovery efforts.
13: A former police officer turned consultant says he warned the Sydney Swans years ago they were taking too many risks in managing off-field behaviour. The AFL club has stood five players down for breaches of standards as police investigate allegations of a sexual assault at a Melbourne hotel. Trent Southworth says all clubs should be more cautious when players are travelling.
14: You need someone in place that travels, that sits in the foyers, that travels with the team, particularly if you look at all these incidents, most of them are on away games when teams are travelling and most of them happen in motel rooms.
13: Research has found Australia's snake and lizards face more serious threats than previously thought. A Monash University study reveals 127 species are likely to be threatened with extinction, almost double past estimates. Professor David Chappell says a lack of previous research has led to many being overlooked.
15: And more intensive research and more funding for research on those will give us a clearer and complete picture on how lizards and snakes are tracking in terms of their conservation in Australia.
13: And renowned voice actor Peter Cullen has died at the age of 85. He was famous for voicing Optimus Prime in the Transformers franchise and Eeyore in Winnie the Pooh. Brisbane's 46-20 defeat to Melbourne was made all the more bitter as legendary halfback Adam Reynolds watched on from the sidelines. A lingering calf injury meant the retiring captain was denied a playing farewell in his final home match of the season. Broncos legend and board member Darren Lockyer admits the club bungled the retirement decision. Speaking on Sports Today, Lockyer says Reynolds and coach Michael Maguire should have come together for a joint announcement.
16: Oh, we could have been done better, that's for sure. I guess from our perspective as board members, we would like to have had that time over again and done it completely different.
13: And Australia's continued to dominate at day two of the Canoe Sprint World Championships. Olympic champions Ella Beer and Tom Green advancing to the women's K1-200 and men's K1-500 semi-finals respectively. And that's the latest news update from the Capital Radio Newsroom. I'm Tia Priest-Willamott.
17: Continuing with XLFM local news, thanks to Red Energy, the 100% Australian energy retailer owned by Snowy Hydro, I'm Brad McIntosh. Work to repair and stabilise Cooma's four flood levees is set to start next week, but locals are advised it shouldn't affect the community. Snowy Monaro Regional Council Deputy Mayor Tricia Hopkins says they'll let the community know if there's any changes.
18: Our communications team will certainly make sure that the community is notified of any disruptions that may happen, both on social media, the newspaper and on council's own website.
17: The joint New South Wales Public Works and Council project starts on Monday with the removal of trees and bushes that are growing on or right next to the levees. A celebration of 40 years of Australian snowboarding kicks off in Jindabyne tonight with a film festival celebrating all four decades. Taking place at the Jindabyne Memorial Hall, the weekend will also feature a ride day and bank slalom on Saturday at Charlotte's Pass. Event coordinator RJ Williams says they're preparing for a packed weekend.
19: So everyone's going to over snow and go up there and have that full alpine adventure and just do their runs and then hang out and have some lunch and just enjoy the day, I think. Because there's a lot of people that you don't really see all the time, but when you do an event like this, we all make the effort and come down and catch up, and it's something pretty special, I think.
17: And the Snowy Monaro Regional Council is warning that waste contamination across the region is increasing. Council says its workers have this year been exposed to asbestos, used needles, battery fires and construction materials, all which have been incorrectly placed in household bins. They warn that higher contamination rates can pose risks to landfill filling up faster, serious dangers to workers and a more expensive waste collection service.
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17: Nominations for the Jindabyne Rugby Union Club Awards are now open. The club is after nominations for two awards, Junior Club Person of the Year and Club Person of the Year. These two awards celebrate members who are going above and beyond and give everything without expecting anything. And that's the latest XLFM local news. 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I'm Brad McIntosh.
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20: Transport for New South Wales would like to advise Kosciuszko Road's open to Perisher, Guthaga Road's open to the village, and Alpine Way's open to Thredbo and beyond. On the Snowy Mountains Highway, the road is open, the Link Road to Selwyn Snow Resort is open, Elliott Way's also open, and Coomera Brown Mountain, the road is open. Keep it here for all the latest winter road updates.
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21: Frost then sunny today, tomorrow fog then sunny, on Sunday frost then sunny, and Monday a mostly sunny day. Coomera dropping to minus one tonight and a top of 17 today. Jindabyne a high of 17 today and a nice low of minus one. Canberra climbing to 17 and a low this evening of one. 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

0: Super Classic XLFM 96.1, Craig Pritchard with the local breakfast, 1927, and If I Could. Good morning. Hey, a whistleblower has apparently revealed that logistics giant Siva is quietly developing a warehouse of tomorrow filled with humanoid robots, leaving thousands of workers fearing for their jobs. Internal documents outline a humanoid pilots project, but give no clear explanation of what these robots will do or how they'll affect staff. Workers say they've been kept in the dark, with one long-term employee claiming management won't give straight answers about the new warehouse plans. The Transport Workers Union warns that humanoid is basically code for replacing humans with cheaper robotic labour, and Siva already experiments with drones and robot dogs, and other companies like Cherry and Xpeng are bringing early robot models to Australia as well. Workers say the situation is stressful and depressing, and they're fearing they're being swapped out for a humanoid or a cyborg after years of service. Meanwhile, more than 650 Siva workers have begun voting out industrial action after negotiations over a new workplace agreement broke down. So good luck with that. If Siva keeps this up, the only thing left for humans to do will be teaching robots how to complain about management. Forever Classic, XLFM.
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16: 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On the Snowy Mountains Highway, the road is open, the Link Road to Selwyn Snow Resort is open, Elliott Way's also open, and Coomera and Brown Mountain, the road is open. Keep it here for all the latest winter road updates.
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10: From the Capital Radio Newsroom, good morning. I'm Tia Priest-Willamott. Australian officials are arriving in Nepal amid the desperate search for those missing in flood-ravaged areas. The number of Aussies unaccounted for in the disaster has now increased to 39, with families at home waiting for any updates on their loved ones. More than 10,000 Nepalese police and military personnel are working to find hundreds of locals and foreign nationals still missing. Foreign Minister Penny Wong has told today it's a massive and challenging situation.
11: We've got about 20 people on the ground. We are providing more assistance in terms of rapid response team to help with the humanitarian response, and also more consular officers. We'll build on that over the coming days.
10: The Australian government has announced a $5 million assistance package to help with recovery efforts. A former police officer turned consultant says he warned the Sydney Swans years ago they were taking too many risks in managing off-field behaviour. The AFL club has stood five players down for breaches of standards as police investigate allegations of a sexual assault at a Melbourne hotel. Trent Southworth says all clubs should be more cautious when players are travelling.
12: You need someone in place that travels, that sits in the foyers, that travels with the team, particularly if you look at all these incidents, most of them are on away games when teams are travelling and most of them happen in motel rooms.
10: Research has found Australia's snake and lizards face more serious threats than previously thought. A Monash University study reveals 127 species are likely to be threatened with extinction, almost double past estimates. Professor David Chappell says a lack of previous research has led to many being overlooked.
13: And more intensive research and more funding for research on those will give us a clearer and complete picture on how lizards and snakes are tracking in terms of their conservation in Australia.
10: And renowned voice actor Peter Cullen has died at the age of 85. He was famous for voicing Optimus Prime in the Transformers franchise and Eeyore in Winnie the Pooh. Brisbane's 46-20 defeat to Melbourne was made all the more bitter as legendary halfback Adam Reynolds watched on from the sidelines. A lingering calf injury meant the retiring captain was denied a playing farewell in his final home match of the season. Broncos legend and board member Darren Lockyer admits the club bungled the retirement decision. Speaking on Sports Today, Lockyer says Reynolds and coach Michael Maguire should have come together for a joint announcement.
14: Oh, we could have been done better, that's for sure. I guess from our perspective as board members, you know, we would like to have had that time over again and done it completely differently.
10: And Australia's continued to dominate at day two of the Canoe Sprint World Championships. Olympic champions Ella Beer and Tom Green advancing to the women's K1-200 and men's K1-500 semi-finals respectively. And that's the latest news update from the Capital Radio Newsroom. I'm Tia Priest-Willamott.
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15: Transport for New South Wales would like to advise Kosciuszko Road's open to Perisher, Guthaga Road's open to the village, and Alpine Way's open to Threadbow and beyond. On the Snowy Mountains Highway, the road is open, the Link Road to Selwyn Snow Resort is open, Elliott Way's also open, and Kerman Brown Mountain, the road is open. Keep it here for all the latest winter road updates.
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16: Frost and sunny today, tomorrow fog then sunny, on Sunday frost and sunny, and Monday mostly sunny. Cooler dropping to minus one tonight and top of 17 today. Jindabyne a high today of 17 and a night's low of minus one. Canberra climbing to 17 today and a low this evening of one.
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0: Classic XLFM 96.1, Craig Pritchard with the local breakfast, John Farnham and a Chain Reaction. Hey, have you ever wondered why you hardly see Dalmatians, Poodles or Border Collies anymore? Well, once considered status symbol dogs in the UK, breeds like them are becoming noticeably rarer in everyday life, and their decline comes down to several factors. High physical and mental needs, which many modern owners struggle to meet, health concerns and fewer breeders available for these traditional breeds, and a major shift in owner preferences, with people choosing dogs that fit smaller homes and busier lifestyles. Meanwhile, designer crossbreeds like Cockapoos, Labradoodles, and Pugapoos have surged in popularity, and they now make up around 35% of all puppies sold in the UK, according to Pets for Homes. Owners increasingly want dogs that are easier to care for, more adaptable and less demanding than traditional working or high-energy breeds. In short, classic pedigree dogs are fading from view and replaced by hybrids designed for convenience, temperament and modern living. Turns out even dogs have gone minimalist. Today's pups are basically the I just need something low maintenance version of pet ownership. Forever Classic, DNFM.
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4: 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Australian energy starts right here in the Snowy Mountains.
5: This is Budgie Baker. Glorious sunny day, nice cold temps overnight and some snow making. 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Plenty of choices on the upper slopes today, and Friday flat for the kids and the first timers. We've got a bit of a run of good weather ahead, so make the most of this sun and snow.
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6: From the Capital Radio Newsroom, good morning. I'm Tia Priest-Willamott. Government officials, aid agencies and loved ones waiting for news have described the difficulties getting information out of flood-ravaged Nepal. Australian personnel have now arrived in the area where 39 Aussies are among the hundreds missing. 13,000 Nepalese police and army personnel have been carrying out rescue operations. Himalayan Guiding Australia's Sean Piper says he's managed to get onto some people in the affected regions.
7: I've heard from some lodge owners further day up the trail, and they're all sort of stuck up there. Been told not to go anywhere because there's a fear of another lake bursting. So, yeah, it's sort of an evolving situation.
6: New South Wales has begun a vaccination program to protect animals vulnerable to the H5 bird flu. Jefferson Shaw reports.
8: Little penguins, Carnaby's black cockatoos and red-tailed black cockatoos are the first birds to be vaccinated in the state. Tooronga Conservation Society Australia, among other wildlife facilities, will give a mix of wild bird and insurance populations two doses of the H5 bird flu vaccine. Environment Minister Penny Sharp says no government policy can stop the virus spreading through wild birds, but this is one way of supporting them. Those encountering a suspected sick bird are being urged to report it to the Emergency Animal Disease Hotline.
6: FedEx workers across the country are taking action in a bid to shore up job security. Drivers, warehouse staff and dock workers are conducting two-hour work stoppages. They're demanding fair pay and protection against AI automation. And researchers want a national framework to standardise the cost of specialist healthcare. Australia Institute analysis has found about 1 million Australians skip or delay specialist appointments each year due to high fees. Health economist Luke Slavomirsky says there's too much variation in prices.
9: For example, a hip replacement can cost the patient out of pocket anything from $300 to $5,500. We have data on that, and that's in no way linked to the quality or the outcome.
6: The NRL's trialled kickoff rule has received a cold reception following its debut in Melbourne's 46-20 win over Brisbane. Stars from both sides are criticising the rule tweak, which allows the team that concedes points the option to kick or receive the ball. And Billy Slater is keeping the door open for a future return as Queensland's State of Origin coach. The Maroons legend stood down earlier this year after five series at the helm, winning three. Slater has told Today he's not planning a backflip just yet, but he won't rule out having another go down the line.
10: 5 years was, I didn't feel it was going to be forever for me, and who knows, this decision right now mightn't be forever for me. But at the same time, it's someone else's turn to step in, another Queenslander's turn.
6: And that's the latest news update from the Capital Radio Newsroom. I'm Tia Priest-Willamott.
11: Continuing with XLFM local news, thanks to Red Energy, the 100% Australian energy retailer owned by Snowy Hydro, I'm Brad McIntosh. Over 130 of the region's farmers have unanimously voted against the finalisation of regulatory maps on native vegetation. The map is set to come into effect at the end of the month and will make it illegal for farmers to perform vegetation control in the regulated area. Chair of the New South Wales Farmers Monero branch, Richard Taylor, says if they're finalised, it will affect a large portion of the Monero.
12: And the big issue for us is the maps actually regulate 60% of the Monero. So because they can't accurately define the grasslands, they're just a massive overreach. They're just mapping everything and very much limiting agricultural activity on 60% of the Monero.
11: And the Jindabyne Lions Club will be able to go ahead with their Easter art show and sale next year after receiving grant funding. The Monero Post is reporting that the club has picked up $4,000 as part of the Boko Rock Community Enhancement Fund. The club had concerns that they wouldn't be able to cover the cost of hiring the Jindabyne Memorial Hall, with the allocated money now covering that cost.
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11: The Bombala High Heelers have a weekend off, with the team keeping a close eye on who will join them in the Group 16 Blues Tag Grand Final. The Heelers secured their place with a convincing 24-4 victory over Eden last weekend, keeping their unbeaten record intact. Eden will now face Bega on Sunday, with the winner claiming the second spot in the Grand Final. It's expected a strong crowd will make the trip to Bega for the clash on September 6. And at the ACT and Southern New South Wales Club Rugby Community Awards night, the Miss Piggies captain was awarded for her standout season. Eden Clem was awarded for being the highest try and point scorer in the women's tens competition. Clem crossed the line a whopping 27 times in the season, scoring a cool 231 points. Tilhaney Granger also picked up an award, being named Monero Women's Representative Player of the Year. And that's the latest XLFM local news. If you have a local news lead, go to xlfm.com.au and click local news. I'm Brad McIntosh.
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13: Transport for New South Wales would like to advise Kosciuszko Road's open to Perisher, Guthaga Road's open to the village, and Alpine Way's open to Threadbow and beyond. On the Snowy Mountains Highway, the road is open, the Link Road to Selwyn Snow Resort is open, Elliott Way's also open, and Kermit Brown Mountain, the road is open. Keep it here for all the latest winter road updates.
4: XLFM Snowy Mountains weather.
14: Frost and sunny throughout today. Tomorrow, fog then sunny. Sunday, frost then sunny. And Monday, mostly sunny day. Cooma dropping to -1 tonight and a top of 17 today. Jindabyne a high of 17 today and a night's low of -1. And Canberra climbing to 17 and low this evening of 1 degree.
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A band celebrating its 45th anniversary real soon, the Huda Gurus. Meanwhile, here's the Cardigans as we continue with 30-minute music marathon. 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

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Melissa Etheridge on the way real soon. Here's Georgia Moroder together with Phil Oakey. 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

still deciding? Duran Duran in London or Bryan Adams in Paris? Your first decision is to get on the standby list, and your next chance is coming up in minutes. 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

0: 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Craig Pritchard with a 30-minute music marathon. Billy Joel, Only the Good Die Young. Hope you're having a good Friday so far. It's going to be a sunny Friday, and then tomorrow a bit of fog to start off with, and then a sunny day. On Sunday, frost then sunny, and it should be mostly sunny on Monday. Cooma dropping to -1 tonight, but 17 degrees today, so we should be able to do some fun stuff outdoors with that. Jindabyne, a high of 17 and a night low of -1. Canberra also climbing to 17 and a low tonight of just 1 degree. Up Sir, we'll rock it up with Robert Palmer. Might as well face it, you're addicted to love. 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
3: Transport for New South Wales would like to advise Kosciuszko Road's open to Perisher, Guthaga Road's open to the village, and Alpine Way's open to Threadbow and beyond. On the Snowy Mountains Highway, the road is open, the Link Road to Selwyn Snow Resort is open, Elliott Way's also open, and Coomera Brown Mountain, the road is open. Keep it here for all the latest winter road updates.

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0: Australia Classic, XLFM 96.1 with Craig Pritchard. Coming up after 10, it's a 30-minute music marathon with Brad. And we've got plenty more of those to come right throughout today and across your weekend. Next hour, though, some Lou Gramm on the way. It's midnight. And Michael Jackson. We want to rock with you with a 30-minute music marathon just after 10. And listen out for your cue to call to be our superstar experience and a chance to choose your adventure. Duran Duran live in London or Bryan Adams live in Paris.
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2: This is Budgie Baker. Glorious sunny day, nice cold temps overnight and some snow making. Quite a lot of grooming going on as well, and that's just going to make for a nice day out. Charlotte Pass, Crossy Triple Chair open at the top for the advanced skiers and the boarded. Beginners and intermediates can take the chair to the mid station, and first timers can ride the Crossy Carpet for their fun, plus throw in Basin Pommer as well. Perisher, Mount P6 set to open today. Front and centre valley looking pretty good. Four lifts open in Blue Cow and a few in Smiggan. Trebo, Basin, Carroll's, Cruiser, Gun Barrel and Anton's. Plenty of choices on the upper slopes today and Friday flat for the kids and the first timers. We've got a bit of a run of good weather ahead, so make the most of this sun and snow.
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3: From the Capital Radio Newsroom, good morning. I'm Tia Priest-Willamott. Australian officials are arriving in Nepal amid the desperate search for those missing in flood-ravaged areas. The number of Aussies unaccounted for has now increased to 39, with families at home waiting for any updates on their loved ones. More than 10,000 Nepalese police and military personnel are working to find hundreds of locals and foreign nationals still missing. Foreign Minister Penny Wong has told Today it's a massive and challenging situation.
4: We've got about 20 people on the ground. We are providing more assistance in terms of rapid response team to help with the humanitarian response and also more consular officers. We'll build on that over the coming days.
3: The Australian government has announced a $5 million assistance package to help with recovery efforts. Analysis has found toxic chemicals, including uranium and arsenic, have been found in a popular illegal cigarette brand. The Chinese cigarette Double Happiness, the second biggest brand of cigarettes sold in Australia, has been found to have high levels of heavy metals that cause cancer. The University of Auckland also found the highly carcinogenic element cadmium was 60% higher in Double Happiness than in legal cigarettes. Former Deputy Chief Medical Officer Dr. Nick Coatsworth was surprised by the finding.
5: 10 times and higher quantities in the illegal cigarettes. This is actually a very common phenomenon that I was unaware of. People are turning to these products because they're available, they're cheap. I mean, there's uranium in these tobacco because the plants are being grown in old mine sites.
3: More women and girls are receiving hospital care for endometriosis, but fewer are having procedures to treat it. Australian Institute of Health and Welfare data suggests the shift reflects increasing access to advanced pain management treatments, including hormonal methods. Spokesperson Richard Hurley says increasing awareness about endometriosis over the past decade has seen treatment change.
6: Being recognised by the medical profession as a significant issue, and Australian girls and women are not experiencing pushback by their medical practitioners as an initial response.
3: And a set of twins with different biological parents have been born in Queensland in the first Australian case of its kind. A Queensland woman was unknowingly pregnant with her own child while carrying another couple's baby via surrogacy at the same time. The Wallabies have a new captain for Sunday's test against Argentina. Alan Alalatoa will step into the role, coach Les Kiss resting regular skipper Harry Wilson. Broncos coach Michael Maguire is not making excuses for his side's devastating loss to the Storm on home turf. Brisbane were outplayed 46-20. And day three of surf has now been called off at the Fijian Pro. And that's the latest news update from the Capital Radio Newsroom. I'm Tia Priest-Willamott.
7: Continuing with XLFM local news, thanks to Red Energy, the 100% Australian energy retailer owned by Snowy Hydro, I'm Brad McIntosh. The Snowy Monaro Regional Council has endorsed the installation of new electric vehicle chargers in Jindabyne, subject to final technical and road-related approvals. 8 new ultra-fast chargers are expected to be installed, helping the community and visitors in the region. Deputy Mayor Tricia Hopkins says,